0: 344.
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0: 304.
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0: 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She's going to be at 30th and Garden, saying that she was assaulted by Fred.
1: Okay. Can you call her back, please, and ask her to come back over this way?
0: Copy.

0: 324. 324. 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And can you remind me of my case number, please?
1: Your case number is going to be 12,180-12180.
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0: Copy. I'll show you on it.

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2: Three twelve.
3: 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I'm outside and there's several units here. Or for having come downstairs.
1: Copy.
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1: Copy. Thank you.

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1: Can you show me on a follow-up? I'm going to be back out at 1238 East 17th Court. 1238 East 17th Court.
0: Copy. I'll show you on it.
2: Have they made any cases here over the past 3 days?
0: I don't know. Let's take a look. 1 second.
3: Pretty done. I'll be en route to 5517 Aurora, Apartment 2. Go for the Brown Ave.
0: Copy. Do you want another?
3: All bye for now.
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0: 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I'll show you on it.

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0: You have 41st and Northwest Drive with Iowa Plate, Edward Robert William 918. Occupy one, tell us.
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1: Not right now.
0: Copy, starting's 1.2.
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0: I'm going to put you on a trip here at the station. Going to be meeting with a family in the lobby. 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
2: Three thirty-four.
1: I just put you on a welfare check. Going to be headed to 400 East Army Post Road, 400 East Army Post. 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

0: Any Westside car is available to break and assist 303 on a domestic fight at 2405 47th Street.
1: Three twelve. Advised. I'll go.
0: Copy, 303.
2: Hello, ma'am.
0: Both cars, I'm going to show you en route for a domestic fight at 2405 47th Street. Caller is not on scene. States that an 11-year-old boy named Noah was fighting with his stepmom and slammed her face into the wall. Noah is a white male, blonde hair, blue eyes, 5 foot. Unknown clothing.
2: Copy that. I'm a Hickman in 44th.
1: Copy.

0: 36. 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
0: Going to show you out on this suspicious. Going to be headed to 4205 Park Avenue, 4205 Park Avenue. Crime alert caller is reporting that two women are acting suspicious around the maintenance garage. One of them is a white female with long brown hair wearing a flannel coat, and the other is another white female with gray hair with glasses, also in a plaid flannel, wearing a blue and white coat.

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0: Is the wagon available?
1: 361. 361. You'll have one to go west when you're finished up.
2: Copy, we just got to the jail.
1: Copy.
0: 310, I'll have two females in custody.
1: Copy.

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0: I'm going to show you out on an unknown problem. It's a phase 2 location, going to be around 3110 Dubuque, 3110 Dubuque. Female caller says she needs the police, and then the phone disconnected. No further information.
1: Copy.

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1: Copy.

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0: UTL and our suspect advise the caller to take the domestic in the 5. Is MC available?
1: Copy. MC-9?
2: MC-9.
1: I'm going to have you assist on a domestic. I'm going to be headed to 1717 Carpenter Avenue, 1717 Carpenter.
2: Copy.
1: Three oh four.
3: Can I get a case number, please?
1: Your case number is going to be 12188-12188.
2: Thank you.

0: Central car is able to brake and assist 346 on a psychiatric at 800 Pioneer Road.
1: 346, all noise on it.
0: Copy. It will be a 65-year-old male, alert, conscious, and breathing, swallowed some batteries and some chain links. Stated that he did this because he did not want to live.

0: hospital car is able to brake and assist 346 on a psychiatric at 800 Pioneer Road.
1: 346, all nice, aren't it?
0: Copy. It will be a 65-year-old male, alert, conscious, and breathing, swallowed some batteries and some chain links, stated that he did this because he did not want to live.
1: Copy.
0: He is having suicidal ideations and is diagnosed with depression. Going to be downstairs in the basement and the door is unlocked.
1: Copy.
0: Three twenty-eight.
2: Can you look up trip history with that phone number, please? We're not getting flagged down and everything's all quiet over here.
0: Copy.

0: 321 PP.
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0: I advised. There are dinner available.
1: Copy. I'll show you out.
2: DP. 334. Advised, Tay.
1: Copy.
3: Good.
1: We have a couple different trips with the phone number, but the address is in the trip notes for you.
3: Copy. You want to try to give it a ring one more time? I will make our way to that Des Moines Street address first.
1: Copy. We'll try and give them a call.

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0: I'm going to show you out on this unknown problem. It's going to be headed to 200 Dickman Road, 200 Dickman. Crime alert caller states that there's a female screaming in the apartment complex. Not sure if she's inside or outside.
1: Copy that.
0: Good. No answer on callback.
2: Copy. Unless we get further information, there's not much we can do. We'll be 10-8 in service for now.
0: Copy.

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1: Standby. 346, Officer DeFord.
0: 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I'm just pulling up. We'll check on.
1: Copy.

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0: Your traffic stops bounce back. How can I clear them?
1: Citation mission, Beckett.
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0: Disregard my FDM, I can.
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0: Good.
1: Put you back in.
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0: Keith Mead, I'll be 10-8. Copy.
1: Hey, is there any central car that can give me a call quick?
0: Copy, 344.
2: Yeah, I was direct. Can I get up on 40?
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1: Yeah, PD-14.

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1: 496.
0: Can I get a case number, please?
1: Number is going to be 12,189-12189.
0: Copy, thank you.

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1: 303.
0: Advising, when we're both together, we can take that suspicious act in the 6.
1: Copy. I'll show you on it.
2: 336 DP.
1: 336.
2: UTL, today.
1: Copy. 361 DP. 361. Got 2 males dropped off. We'll be en route to 310 next. Copy.

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0: 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I'm back in service.
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0: 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And can you have on call family conflict supervisor? Give me a call, please.
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0: any Eastside car able to brake and assist for a silent panic alarm at 521 East 14th Street?
1: Hi, Tinder. I'm a few blocks away from that.
0: Copy. 346.
2: Go ahead.
0: I'm going to have you assist East on a silent panic alarm at 521 East 14th Street at the Wingstop. Going to be a panic alarm for a DoorDash driver. No contact was made.
2: Got it.
0: .323, standby, 312.
2: What about that? 1718?
0: No, crime alert caller.
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0: Three 10. 328.
4: Case number for Nantox. We'll take the wagon here at QT for mail.
0: Case number is going to be 12,190-12190.
1: Five ten, David. Just to grab the other car. It's just a misunderstanding.
0: Copy. 346.
2: Come on, Greg.
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1: 361.
0: You're going to have one mail to go at 2428 Hubble Avenue at the Quick Trip.
1: Copy. We'll get them after the two out west.
0: Copy.
1: Thank you, sir.
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1: This is log map, 1042.
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4: .336 Adam. You can clear that Parker in the 32 GOA.
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1: .342.
0: 342.
1: If you have any available central cars that can check from an address for us.
0: Yeah, what's the address?
1: The address is in Oak Ridge. It's 926 Oak Ridge, building 303, apartment 10. We're looking for a Juanita Burks.
0: Copy. 346.
2: Go ahead.
0: I'm going to show you on this trip if you could check Oak Ridge for me.
2: Copy. This person lost or they have charges.
0: Can you head over to Channel 3 for me?
2: Copy.
0: 342. .342. 342, Officer Williams. Officer Burke.
1: 342.
0: Channel 3.
1: Copy.
2: 328.
0: Standby. 304. Looks like female called in. States that nobody met with her. Somebody drove by her. She's going to be at foot at the 27th and Douglas, Heidi.
5: Okay. We'll try to find her.
0: And 328.
2: 28. We just get permission to self-transport.
0: 502, David.
5: Approved.
0: 328, I'll show you en route.
2: Three twelve. I'll take the half of my beat.
0: Copy.
1: Five ten, David.
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0: Copy.
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0: 496.
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0: Copy.

0: 303. 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I'm going to have you start for half domestic at 1242 11th Street, 1242 11th Street. Going to be meeting with Mabel.
1: Copy.
0: 5203.
2: Sorry about that. Can I get 44 on 4 again, please?
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2: We were UTL. RP was called or advised to call back if they see it again, and we'll take the action on the 21.
0: Copy.

0: 322. 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Gonna be meeting with Lisa.
1: Copy.

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0: I'm going to have you assist medics on a traumatic injury. I'm going to be headed to 3006 Southeast 20th Street, 3006 Southeast 20th. 3-year-old female, history of seizures, fainted and had a seizure.
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0: Copy. Five ten David. Vehicles are GOA. I'm back in. Copy. Thank you.

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0: I'm going to have you head to this silent commercial alarm at 2535 Hubble Avenue at the U-Haul. The drop is the showroom floor. No contact with keys at this time.
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0: 510, David. 510, David. 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
1: 344, no, she's GLA. I'm just doing a little research.
0: Copy. 510, David. Copy, thanks.
2: Three thirty-six. Copy. 361.
0: Picked up two females west. Any others? 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Should be good to go.
2: Copy.

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1: 305 DP. 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We can take that.
0: Copy. Could we headed to 1619 Beaver Avenue for a welfare check? Caller would like you to check on her mom. If you have any questions, you can call up for Paige and dispatch.
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2: 321 DP.
0: 321.
2: This is going to check okay. You can call it employer in service.
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If you're interested, give a call to the first watch office. 2025.

0: 503, David.
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1: Okay, that's fine.
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0: 334.
1: I'm going to show you on the dispute. Going to be headed to 423 East Phillip Street, 423 East Phillip, apartment 106. Going to be meeting with Heather.
0: Copy.
1: Three oh three.
0: Can I have your case number, please?
1: Case number is going to be 12192-12192.
0: Copy. Thank you, ma'am.

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1: 336.
0: Southeast 14, East McKinley with a black Jeep Compass. Looks to be occupied twice. No plates on those.
1: 336 has traffic at Southeast 14th and McKinley.
2: I'll take another car, not 33.
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0: 322.
1: Hey, can I get my kitty fire? Can I get my trip number, please?
0: Your trip number is going to be P as in Tom, 260-075-823. 75823.
1: Okay, thank you.

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0: Copy.

Penny Central car is able to brake for an unconscious person at 2600 Southwest 9th Street. Disregard, Central Cars, medics en route to 2600 Southwest 9th Street at Lincoln High School for an unconscious female, will advise. 2034.

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1: 321.
0: Stand by. I am going to show you on a half domestic. I'm going to be headed to 3411 Hubble Avenue, 3411 Hubble Avenue, room 24 at the Redwood Motel. I'm going to be meeting with Melissa Lynch.
1: Copy.

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0: Hey, can you put me out assisting ISP on a traffic stop in the, we'll call it the 1400 block of East Grand?
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0: I'm going to show you out on this half dispute. Going to be headed to 2611 East 36th Court. 2611 East 36th Court. Going to be meeting with Tonya and Kathleen in regards to the incident that happened at the Hoyt Middle School today.
1: Copy, Rob.

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1: Air agree.
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1: 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You can put me on it.
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0: You can check with my partner, but I believe Ms. Barnes says if you visit us again, this will be UTL.
1: Copy. 346.
2: Go ahead.
1: Are you UTL as well?
2: So far, I was going to check the... I missed my description of those, but you can.
1: Okay, I'll leave you on it for a little bit longer.

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0: Notes, checks okay. We'll head to that dispute.
1: Copy.
2: 344.
1: 344.
2: I appear to have found Miss Barnes. I'm just north of Crocker Street and 6th Avenue.
1: Copy. Found north, Crocker and 6th Avenue. 346.
3: I'm right.
0: DP. 303. Documentation case made. I can take the harassment report this moment.
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1: 344 traffic.
0: Yeah, silver Chevy Cruze, no plates, out at Southwest 9th and Leland, parked flag once. Bye bye.
1: Copy. 334 has traffic at Southwest 9th and Leland.

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0: 335. I'm going to show you out with a stalled vehicle. It's going to be Floor Drive and George Flagg Parkway. In that intersection there, you're going to be looking for a gray sedan stalled in the left-hand lane.
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2: We have any off-duty working at Mercy right now.
1: 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Do you want him on a separate channel?
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0: I'm going to show you out on a mental. Going to be headed to 7117 Southeast 5th Street, 7117 Southeast 5th, apartment 207. Going to be the flats on 5th. Going to be meeting with a Shannon Foster, having issues with her 29-year-old son, Bryce. Mobile crisis is tied up at the moment.
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0: That's what else, if you want to look at those, we have left tonight.
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1: Standby. 330. I'm going to show you on this priority welfare that just came in. Going to be headed to 910 Randolph Street, 910 Randolph Street. Caller is Dad, who's not on site. Going to be checking on his daughter, Mackenzie Sparks. She's a 26-year-old female having issues with her boyfriend slash baby daddy who is threatening to kill her.
2: Copy.

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1: 305.
0: I'm going to have you check the area on this attempt to locate. It's going to be 63rd and I-235 westbound. Caller advisor is a white male hanging out of a red Jeep with a gun pointed to the back of his head, saying, call 911, they're going to kill me. There's three other black males in the car with him. Last seen going southbound on 63rd. Northbound on 63rd, correction.
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0: Can you clear me a guise and take me out of service for the night, please?
1: Happy. Have a good night.
0: Thank you, you as well.
1: Good. Got some additional info on your trip. Looks like Mackenzie does have firearms in the house. Unknown if Zachary is armed or not at this time.
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0: Can you get another case number, and can you make the address for Hoyt on this one as well?
1: Copy. Your case is going to be 12,194-12194.
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1: Male left, possibly northbound on foot. We'll get a description. Unknown on charges right now.
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Central Cars. Got a broadcast of a reckless MLK in Fleur Drive. Last seen northbound on MLK is a black Toyota Highlander, license Queen King Tom 731, driving erratically and drove up onto the curb. 2118.

Central Cars Fire Department is en route to 333 Southwest 11th Street for an elevator extrication. We'll advise. 2119.

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1: Yes.
0: Are you wanting any cars to check the area for you?
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0: Copy. Thank you. Okay. 134.
2: Go ahead.
0: And MC9. I'm going to show you on this mental. I'm going to be headed to 7117 Southeast 5th Street at the Flats on 5th, apartment 207. I'm going to be meeting with Shannon Foster, having issues with her 29-year-old son, Bryce.
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0: Copy. Thank you. And MC9. You're going to be back in.
3: Okay.

0: 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And Eastside Cars. Correction, Westside Cars, medics en route to 2323 51st Street for a fall. We'll advise 2122.
1: 344.
0: 344.
1: I'll later out, she says, with a cooperative female. Start is going to be 97.
0: Copy.
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0: Good evening. I'll take that public assist at East Euclid in 1935.
1: Copy. Thank you.
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1: Unless you have something else in mind, we can take that dispute for holding for hour 15 at 43.
0: Copy. I'll show you on it. Thank you.
2: .305.
0: I'm going to show you on this OWI, last seen headed westbound on Hickman and MLK from 30th. I'm going to be looking for a black Toyota Highlander license, Queen King Tom 731. Has been driving all over the road, hitting curbs, slamming on the brakes, switching lanes, and driving in the wrong lane of travel.
2: Copy. Sorry, Adam.
0: 105, Adam.
3: You can bounce mine back and throw me on that with 305. The caller's still behind it.
0: Yeah, they're still in the area.
3: It's still westbound from 30th on Hickman.
0: Yeah, the caller is no longer on the line, but that was our last location, westbound on Hickman from 30th.
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0: Got a call to cancel.
1: 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We can go wherever else they need us.
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0: If you could continue northbound.
3: Or northbound 41st from Forest.
0: Copy.
2: Five oh two, David.
0: Baker.
2: No issues with the construction equipment. Can make from that, and I'll head down to the sculpture park.
0: Copy. Thank you.
1: 144. 144. Can you give Josh a call back to just see if he's still there? He's been holding for about 2 hours.
0: Yep, we'll call him. West Side Medics en route, 802 33rd Street on a diabetic issue, they'll advise 2129.

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1: 141.
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2: Could be on the north side of Oak Ridge on Oak Ridge Drive with a white Yukon. No place like that multiple times, so you last.
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0: 926, your welfare.
1: We're okay, thank you.
0: Okay.
2: One oh five Adam.
3: The RO lives off Hillcrest. You can show it trips the tail, sir, for the DPQ in the 8.
0: Copy. MC8. Hey, updated address. I guess they're going to be out with the subject in the 1500 block of First Avenue North.
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1: 112.
0: Hey, show me out of Bravons. We're leaving 304.
1: Copy.
0: I get a case number, and I want to go.
1: Yeah, case will be 12,197-12197.
0: Copy, thank you.

0: it?
1: 483.
0: It's 483.
1: I'm going to throw me on a trespass. Rouse building.
0: Is this going to be like 14th and grand?
1: Yeah, 14th and grand.
0: Copy.

0: 324.
1: Hey, just so you don't miss it, there is a message holding for you whenever you're freed up.
0: Copy, can you beam on the case and put me on the message?
1: Copy, thank you.
2: Four eighty three.
1: Yeah, case will be 12,198.12.198.
2: Just right here.
3: MCA.
1: MCA.
3: So I'm out here at the address given, and I'm not seeing any officers. There is some officers on a bridge. Can you get clarification, please?
1: Copy. Yeah, it should be, I believe it's Polk County deputies that are out on that bridge. We'll try and call them.
3: Thank you.
1: Yeah, MC8, I think those are the ones you're supposed to be meeting with.
3: Copy, thank you.

0: 483.
1: What's the case number?
0: Yeah, that case was 12,198, 12,198.
1: Therefore, thank you.
0: You're welcome.

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1: 105 on him.
0: Caller one of me.
1: Negative.
0: Copy, I'll start for that test report.
1: Copy.

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1: 135 at him.
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1: Copy.

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0: Carry. 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To meet with Allie.

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1: Can I get my trip number, please?
0: Yeah, VP is in Tom. 260-075-867. You're welcome.

0: 324.
1: Yeah, I'm sorry. I don't remember which item tech I spoke with on 3. Can I get her back on 3?
0: Copy. Unit 95.
2: I'm here. Going to 3.
0: Thank you. Hey, will you look at 134's trip? I think that might be related to yours.
3: I was just going to ask about that.
0: Kathy, do you want to go to 4 and maybe chat with them about it?
3: Yeah, I can do that.
0: Thank you. 134.
4: 14.

0: 134.
1: 35, I'm just a stand-up guy. He said he can merge these strips. He's going to take care of it. We'll be in assistance.
0: Copy, thank you.

0: any central cars that can break to assist medics on a possible cardiac 1101 Crocker advice.
1: 144, we advise out here, we can go.
0: Copy, thank you. I think they're just now getting on scene. I'll let you know if you can be disregarded or not, but it's going to be a 46-year-old male. Sounds like he was starting to turn blue.
2: Copy.
0: One forty-one.
3: We'll be in route to jail for now.
0: Copy.
4: One 121 GP.
0: 121.
4: Goodbye, 10-8.
0: Copy. Stand by for another 123. Both cars have disputed over the time. 410 East 30th, 410 East 30th. You're meeting with staff. Having issues with the guy in room 323?
4: Copy.
2: 105 Adam.
0: 105 Adam.
2: Do you have the caller go to the north side doors and whatnot?
0: Yeah. Copy.

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1: 305, where are you at?
0: It's like in a Walnut just north of, or sorry, south of Iowa Plate, John Edward, 902, unknown, hold eyes.
1: Coming 305, that's traffic, second in Walnut.

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1: 328.
0: That trip in the 26th that's supposed to be for Jeremiah Forkner, he's still in jail.
1: Copy, 129.
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1: Two things. Is there a overnight central one man that can assist us, not 33? And then could you put the on-call NARCS info in our trip, please?
0: Copy. I will put that number in your trip, and I do not have a one-man central.
1: Copy. First available, if you could, that'd be great.

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1: Hey, can you let Ida know I will not be needing her services? Everything has been cleaned up.
0: 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Dispatch Ida.
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0: 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Can you put me out on 305?
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0: One 44, go ahead.
2: 144, we got a traffic stop at 15th and Locust with Ocean Henry Sam, 35415.
0: Can you repeat that plate? You had a lot of background noise.
2: Yeah, it's not for super loud. Ocean Henry Sam, 354.
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1: 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And 141, I'm going to send you to 305 at 2nd and Walnut. He's requesting a central one-man.
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0: Both units will have you assist fire on a structure, 3020 Douglas. 3020 Douglas. Caller says that there's smoke on the second floor and there's a fire in the laundry room there on the second floor.
1: Copy.
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1: Okay, send
0: case number is 12201.
1: Thank you. We got one that's going to be going to
0: zero. Copy.
1: With that, can you start us Croteau, B for Nissan Central Keys?

0: 483.
1: Hey, can you put me, 482, and 504 on the response?
0: .483, you had background noise. What do you need to be put on?
1: Yeah, sorry, I'm a bunch of dumb kids. Dude, suspicious person.
0: Kathy, where are you at?
1: 15th and Grand.
0: Kathy.
2: Okay. 134.
0: 134.
2: Citation, we'll take this view.
0: One forty-four.
2: You can cancel protocol.
0: Copy.
3: One thirty. Hey, my GPS ain't working, but I'm pretty close to that dispute. No advice.
0: Copy, 134.
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3: Reporting for the Maverick off of Kia with Arizona plate. Robert Tom Adam, 1 Mary 2.
0: Copy, did you say the get and go there?
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5: One forty-one, ma'am. Were we still needed downtown with the third watch car? Did they disregard us?
0: They disregarded you.
5: All right, copy. I appreciate it. We're still trying to figure out our wonderful computer.
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4: 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Can I get a case number and can you start me pro for a Ford Taurus, no keys?
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0: 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I'm going to take care of this music. 5515 Southeast 14th, 5515 Southeast 14th, Building B as in Boy, number 201. Crime Alert caller says they're blasting music from this apartment.
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0: 303.
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0: Yeah, to 2219 East University. 2219 East University, you're meeting a trooper there. He would like a canine.
1: Got me. You know what it's for.
0: It's for a traffic stop, I believe, just a sniff.
1: Sniff, copy.

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1: 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We'll be tight.
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0: Copy.

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1: It's 130.
0: We're going to call it at night, advise, and send it up for a report.
1: Copy.
2: 483.
1: 483.
2: We issued the citation, it'll be tonight.
1: Copy.
0: 128 EP.
1: 128.
0: Citation issued, we can head towards that welfare in the 27th.
1: Copy, thank you.

0: 147 DP.
1: 147.
0: Panthers Miller dropped off at Broad Lawns. I'm going to issue some warrants for him. You can shoot me 10-8.
1: Copy.

0: 141.
1: Oh, yes.
0: And 147?
2: 147.
0: Both units make the domestic, 245 East Columbus, 245 East Columbus. Caller says the neighbor here is screaming for someone to call the cops. The problem half is a Josh Smith, a white male with a shaved head, dark facial hair, early 30s. Female is named Chelsea. There's also a couple kids here as well. There's been one previous domestic here.
1: Copy.
2: 147. Copy. I'm coming from Bravo.
0: Copy. 141. Were you direct on that?
1: Say that one more time, I'm sorry.
0: 147 is coming from Broadlawn, so he's a little ways off.
1: Okay, thanks.
3: 144 DP. 144. We ended up doing a bunch of citations, I'm going to sub out the case. Listen, and then we'll take that, I think it's going to be related to our property retrieval earlier.
0: Copy, 141.
1: We are direct, 10-8.
0: And 147.
2: 147 direct.
0: Five oh one.
2: He's collecting the scene, he'll be on his way. Goodbye, 10-8.
0: Copy. 483.
1: We're in the traffic stop 14th and Grant, Nora Victor Charles 714.
0: Copy, 483 has traffic at 14th and Grant.
2: 135 DP.
0: 135.
4: 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I'll be 10-8.

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0: Both units assist medics on a cardiac, 1600 in Unola, 1600 in Unola Building B as in Boy number 304. We've got CPR started by people on scene there.
1: 141, copy.
2: 47, copy.
0: 504.
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0: Just making you aware of a cardiac we've got at 1600 in Unola.
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0: Attention all units from Des Moines. I'd like to wish Tabitha and Dispatch, a.k.a. Quarantine Tabs, a very happy birthday. Thanks for celebrating with us.
1: Happy birthday.

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0: This is 4043. The caller's already administered two doses of Narcan.
1: Copy. Two doses of Narcan.
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0: Cases 12,203,
1: 12203.
2: Charlie, thank
0: you. 483.
1: 483. Any case number, please? Cases 12,204, 12204. 135, traffic.
0: 135.
1: Southeast 7th and McKinley with a black Ford Focus, no plates. Looks like one. Hold tight.
0: Traffic at Southeast 7th and McKinley.

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1: 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I'll be sending.
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2: 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I'm guessing it's all these kids that have decided to leave here and they're headed down that way.
0: 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Officer Newman.
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0: 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Unknown, all advised.
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1: 11.9 mile marker of I-235 westbound. It's going to be just north of, or correction, just south of the Euclid exit. There's a two-vehicle accident.
3: Copy.
1: 2321. Wesley Carr is at Beeson Route to 1801 Hickman on a fire alarm. They'll advise at 2321.

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0: 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The impound.
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0: I'm down here on Robert D. Ray. I'm actually on a traffic stop, so you can clear me from the DPQ or whatever it is. Put me on a traffic stop. Adam Frank Paul, 7875, Kent Peg.
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0: Both cars, 1225 Prospect. 1225 Prospect at Prospect Park on a welfare check. Criminal caller advises a female swimming for help near the boat dock.
1: Gabby. Gabby.

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1: 141.
0: Yeah, case number, please.
1: Cases 12,205, 12205.
0: Copy, thank you.
1: You're welcome.

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2: 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I'll take a case number for an outside agency assist.
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2: Thank you.

0: find out on this. You got another car for you that are just lay there screaming in the woods, female screaming out of male.
1: Is there a unit that can assist near Prospect Park?
2: The one on paper.
1: Copy. And 105 Adam, advise if I need to hold for you guys.
2: No, that's okay. We just, we're gonna need some help probably locating them in the woods.
1: Copy.
3: 134, we'll have to wait till they advise.
1: Copy.
3: So when can we get a close to accurate location from them?
1: Copy. And I guess all we have are the officer's GPS, because the person that called in was not the one screaming.
0: From the boat dock, they're about 50 yards to the east along the bank, is what it sounds like.
1: Copy, 50 yards east of the boat line.
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1: Copy.

0: 141.
1: You also let 504 know of our updated situation here.
0: 504. Just 504.
2: Can I help you with
0: some? Just let you know that we called the ME for 141 strip.
2: Got it.
3: 135 DP.
0: 135.
3: Location. And can you put us on 303 Stratus now?
0: Copy.

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1: 112.
0: Hey, we're clear from Broadlands. I'll be in Rapid County with a female starting mile W43.
1: Copy.

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1: Sorry, Adam.
0: Can we get whoever's on that on the clear channel?
1: Everybody on Prospect Park, go to channel 40, please. Channel 40 for Prospect Park.
0: We also just found them, if you could maybe just track our GPS.
1: Copy.

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1: 144. We'll be out at McCray Park with this vehicle.
0: Copy.

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1: 502.
0: As this is by 128, wrote a couple citations, and they are working on an impound. Okay?
1: Copy.

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1: That's correct.
0: All right.
1: Any officer have contact with Kale Burton, I advise? Any officer have contact with Kale Burton, I advise?
0: Is that Caleb Buettner?
1: Negative.

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0: OWRM is clear, I'll be sending with RS.
1: Copy.
2: Five oh two. Yeah, 128 still somewhere close to downtown. You can see if they want to take those suspicious back trips on the side.
1: 128.
2: Yep, we'd be glad to.
1: Copy. I'll start you for 1152 21st.
2: Zero.
0: One ten.
1: Go ahead.
0: You can clear me here, assist, and I'll take care of that suspicious in my beat and advise.
1: Copy, 128.
2: Good.
1: 110's going to take that if you want to take the 30th Street one instead.
2: Copy. Yeah, we'll take that one.
1: Thank you.
3: Five, Adam.
1: Go ahead.
3: I had it, so now it's roll back in. 105, and I can go take the other suspicious.
1: 128.
2: We're direct. We'll head back out east.
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2: Sorry.
1: 5515 Southeast 14th, building E is an Edward. Caller advisors, three homeless people walking around. A white female, pink shirt, white male, blue shirt, and a black male with a bag. And they've been hanging around. It's an ongoing issue.
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0: Are you guys on scene yet?
1: Negative. We're looking around the area. I'm going to assume that this domestic fight is them.
0: I would assume so.
1: Copy. You can show us on it.
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2: Continue log plate, Paul Lincoln George, 949. Found a male outside in the car here.
1: Copy. And 28, it does come back to that address.
2: Copy, thank you.
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1: 144.
0: We have the Vitos on Southwest 14th, or Southeast 14th, sorry, with Queen Charles Charles 373, both sides.
1: Yeah, Buffalo Wild Wings, Southeast 14th. Go ahead.
2: Clear from the jail. Assisted tonight.
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0: 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Seventh and center on an accident. Unknown injuries. This came in as an automatic car crash notification.

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0: Westside Cars broadcast impossible LUI 56 and I-235 eastbound on ramp. There's a red Dodge truck, unknown license plate, swerving all over. I've seen eastbound at 38 minutes, 128.
1: Citation issue, drum tag.
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2: MLK and Clark, Queen Tom, Henry 120, it's a gold fusion. Unknown Elvis.
1: Traffic MLK and Clark.
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1: Copy.

0: Bradley Southside car is a break, and this is FD on a structure fire, 5515 Southeast 14th.
1: 503, I can go.
0: Car goes to 503.
1: 28, Brian East 14th, we can go.
0: Copy things, both cars, 5515 Southeast 14th, building E is in Edward. Tenants, the alarms are going off, and they can see smoke at the front door.
2: Adam.
0: 135, Adam.
2: Clear me, it's just there's an ICV to that for the sidecar.
0: 128.
1: We're direct.

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0: And Eastside Cars, medics are route to 3330 East 25th on breathing problems. I'll advise at 52 minutes.
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1: 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Yeah, 30 doesn't need to come down here. I hope he's on his way.
0: 130.
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0: 135.
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0: 128.
4: 25th Court and University, Ocean Henry Boy, 147. I'm going on to Continental, guys.
0: Traffic at East 25th Court and University.
1: One forty-four.
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0: Negative.
5: Copy. There's a small group still doing their silly things down here, but they seem to be paying. We'll be 10-8.
0: 56 minutes.
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0: attention all Des Moines cars, special attention Des Moines West Side cars, taking a report of a drive-by, 1503 11th Street, 1503 11th, caller advised someone just shot up his house, it was a black SUV that he saw, I don't know if there's any injuries at this time, 510.
1: Direct.
0: 501.
2: Got it,
3: I'll show me
2: on it.
0: And
4: 144. Yep, we're here.
0: Copy.
4: 105, do we get a correction of travel for that SUV?
0: None of this time.
4: Copy. 501. The 12 and IN assisted. We're heading that way. Give me that description again on the vehicle.
0: Yep, all we have is a black SUV.

0: 144, we're going to be pulling up now. 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
1: Sounds like it was a GMC that went southbound on 11.
0: Copy, a black GMC that was southbound on 11 is going to be the suspect vehicle.

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1: I don't think this is a shooting inside. We got a couple casings. If you just want to sign a case number and then start us CSI.
0: Cases 12,210-12210. The special CSI.
2: 90.
0: You start for this drive-by, 1503 11th Street. They found a couple casings. Case is going to be 12,210.
1: Okay. 144. Apparently the driver of this vehicle is a lady named Mose, I believe. Maybe a real name of Daniela. Supposed to be a black female with neck tattoos. About the best we're getting right now.
0: Okay, the driver of the black GMC is going to be a black female with a neck tattoo by the name of Daniela.
3: 926.
0: 926.
3: We had a GMC going westbound Union. We finally caught up to it. We're at 34th and Forest, turning westbound King, Nora, John, 556. GMC, Katie, we'll light it up here and we'll let you know.
0: Copy.
3: Just stopping at Forest and Beaver.
0: Copy.

0: 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We appreciate it.
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2: One twelve.
3: Hey, you want to check with those cars on scene? Make sure they got enough over there.
1: 144.
2: Sorry, what did you say?
1: Do you guys have enough units there?
2: Oh yeah, we're good. Thank you though.
1: 112.
3: Copy. What's up?

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1: Turn a block of Palmer's Drive on a suspicious vehicle. Caller advised there's been a truck that's been parked here for at least 30 minutes with the headlights on.
0: Copy.
2: 35 out of American State, that's advised.
1: 134.
0: 34.
1: 35 Adams, have you taken advice?
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1: Copy. 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I'll advise at 108.

0: 9:26. We have State Patrol at 29th and College in an alley. They're out with a black GMC. You can head that way.
1: Copy, 3rd and 4th. 28, we're down the street. We can head over there, too.
0: Copy, you're on it.

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1: 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It has two options. We got the driver out now.
0: Copy.

0: 128.
1: Can we get a description on that female again?
0: A black female with neck tattoos named Daniela.
1: Well, we have a light-skinned black female here with neck tattoos. We'll try to get her identified.
0: Copy.
1: 144, I'll give one of them a call.
0: Copy.
2: Adam.
0: 35, Adam.
2: Okay, he lives up the street, Lieutenant.
0: 114.

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1: 128.
0: Just to confirm, I didn't come into the ISP stop for a fire.
1: No, I'm sorry. You didn't know you said him.
2: I said him. 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
1: Do you want to take this ISP stop for the firearm?
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0: 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East Lake Cars, I've been en route to 1420 East 36 Corps. I'm public assist, still advised at 130.

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0: 12212 12212.
1: Okay, thank you.
0: You're welcome.

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0: 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I'll go check out Planet Fitness. Guys.
1: 134.
2: Order. Thank you.
1: Go
2: ahead.
1: Sent you next patrol. 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
2: You and clear, Tor.
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1: 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Are there anybody here GLA tonight?
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1: 1400 Block of University, show me out with a suspicious vehicle. It's going to be Iowa 10 tag, Adam Frank Ocean 0773.
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0: Going to be at Dixon and East Euclid. 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
0: Standby 123. I sent you both a priority.
2: One twenty-nine. I'm with 21. I can take it for 23.
0: Copy 123. You'll be in. 129, what's your DP from the dispute?
2: Yeah, I forgot. Good rise tonight.
0: Copy. 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
0: Both units make the DPQ, 421 College, 421 College, Apartment 7. Crime Alert caller says that there's some sort of noise coming from this apartment. Didn't elaborate on what kind of noise.
1: Copy.

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0: Just okay. I'm on an error. 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

Westside units, broadcast a reckless from the 4.1 mile marker by 235 going westbound. A white Ram truck swerving all over the road going westbound into West Des Moines under broadcast 233.

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0: Both units have you make the suspicious person, 1338 Clark. 1338 Clark, caller says there's a white male carrying a backpack wearing all black, going through his garbage in his yard.
1: Yep.
2: Copy.

123. I heard you make the hit and run report. 1604 East 9th. 1604 East 9th says that his truck was in the street and someone hit it. Happened about 5 minutes ago.

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1: Give me one of the case numbers.
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2: Good.
0: Here, meet the unknown problem. Southeast 14th and East Kenyon. Southeast 14th and East Kenyon. Our caller says a bald black male wearing a black shirt and a white female with light-colored clothing. That there's a group of trees here. The caller said the male looked like he was dragging the female into the trees. Caller was a passerby, no longer on scene.
2: All right.
3: 926. Here we got our vehicle. We're clear from the scene. We'll be heading to the station for paper.
0: Copy.

0: I got a couple West Side cards that could break for an overdose. 1503 Fifth Avenue, please advise.
1: 110.
0: 110.
1: Clear myself and 5, advise and we'll go.
0: Copy. You guys are headed to 1503 Fifth Avenue. Our caller said this is a two-story house around the bottom floor, 31-year-old female, not alert. She is breathing. She's intoxicated and keeps losing consciousness.
1: Copy for both.

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0: Both units make the suspicious person 418 East Grand, 418 East Grand, apartment 304. Caller said there was a couple of people knocking on her door and she doesn't know who they are. Said they're no longer in the hallway, and I don't know if they're still in the building, but she wants to meet. There's a code in your trip.
1: Copy.
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0: Advise, you can show us 10-8.
1: Copy. Stand by, I have another one for you. Both units will be headed to the DPQ GV 319 East Columbus, 319 East Columbus. This was a crime alert caller. Said she saw a group of 3 to 5 teenagers with a liquor bottle, and they went into this address.
0: Copy, thank you.
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0: Stand by 105, Adam.
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0: Both units make the suspicious person 237 Franklin, 237 Franklin. Carmel caller said in the duplexes across the street from here, there's a male outside screaming. It's going to be a black male in dark clothes.
1: Gary.

0: سر برام دیده.
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1: Good.
0: And 105 Adam. Good. Both units make the welfare check. 1306 Main. 1306 Main. Caller is a dispatcher from a trucking company. Said was unable to get a hold of his driver. It's going to be a white trailer truck, unit 2789. GPS is showing in this parking lot.
1: Okay.
0: Shelby.
1: 112.
0: Good. Have you made the harassment report at McDonald's? 601 University. 601 University, you're going to meet with Dominique. Says she's being harassed by someone who wants to speak with officers, but she was not compliant with dispatch on the phone, won't answer questions.
1: Copy.

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0: Hey, can you give our 17 a call back? No one's here making themselves known. McDonald's has no idea what I'm talking about.
1: Nice, get my.

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1: 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I'll show you back in.
0: Copy that.

0: 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Stand by 129.
1: Go ahead.
0: Both units make the domestic. 4147 East 29th. 4147 East 29th Street. Caller said there's a male and a female having a domestic outside. Male is screaming. The female's crying. It's going to be a white male and a black female.
1: 21 copies both.

0: 1:30. Stand by 1:35. Both units, make the loud music. 7502 Royal Road, 7502 Royal Road. Carmelite caller said there's a white Tudor car in the parking lot playing very loud music.
1: Copy for both. I'll advise on this.
0: Copy 1:35, you'll be in.
1: Copy, thanks.

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1: 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They said the male and female walking away. They said possibly going westbound on Aurora, so we're going to check the area.
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1: Copy. Stand by. I got another one for both of you. Both units, make the suspicious person 3254 East Douglas. 3254 East Douglas. Caller said that she saw someone in a hoodie in the backyard, a dark-colored hoodie.
0: 21, I can just take that in advice.
1: Copy, 29, you're in.
2: Okay, thanks.

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1: 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ETO. 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

0: 134. Heavy make the unknown problem. 6,000 Creston. 6,000 Creston. Gonna be building D as in David, apartment 9. We got a bad phone connection. Not sure what's going on.
1: Okay.

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0: 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You're going to meet us fully, please.
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1: Go ahead.
0: The caller called back again, still pretty unclear on what he's talking about, but he said, we thought he said maybe medics if you wanted advice on medics.
1: Yeah, we're here as far as I'm concerned.

0: 134. 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He's got a numb arm that apparently has been numb for a week, and now at 4 a.m. in the morning, he needs to go to the hospital, so.
1: Copy.

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0: Stand by, Dragon. Another south side car that can break for a prowler. 520 Hackley.
2: 134. We'll be clear up here shortly and we'll take that.
0: Copy. You're at 130 to go for now.
2: Negative.
0: 130, where are you direct?
1: No, I'm direct, thanks, guys.

0: Another Southside car that can break for a prowler, 520 Hackley.
1: 134, we'll be clear up here shortly and we'll take that.
0: Copy. You're at 130 to go for now.
1: Negative.
0: 130, where are you direct?
2: I'm direct, thanks, guys.

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0: I read through my, the notes. 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Is that lady still sleeping on the camera?
1: We still don't have her on the phone. But when we got off the phone, yes, she could.
0: Copy. I don't know if maybe 129 wants to read through those warrants if you'd want to come join us. I'm going to head down there and I'll wait for Bokey and Jacob.
1: Copy 129.
2: My computer just stopped working. Can I get a dispatcher on 4, please?
1: Yeah, channel 4.
2: 134 UV. 134. Thanks, we'll just do that as long as it's fine. We'll go to the prowler.
1: Copy.

0: 130.
1: 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He went south behind his houses here and to the tree line. I was quite a ways down the road. I'm not sure where he ended up then.
0: Copy, male was in the street, went southbound behind the houses against the tree line.

146. I'm going to check on this animal on the interstate. Mile marker 8.5 eastbound. Looks like it's going to be closer to the fast lanes right before the exit. Caller thought maybe it was the deer. A deer.

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1: Can I get my trip number, please?
0: Hughes and Tom, 2600-76017.
1: Copy, thank you.
0: You're welcome.

0: 1:30.
1: 1:30.
0: Just verifying. 5:20, correct?
1: Correct. Okay. Thanks.

0: 128.
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0: Copy. Do you want me to hold him?
1: No, not at this time. We'll let you know.
0: Copy.
2: 135 DP.
0: 135.
2: Inquiries non-civil. I'll be 10-8.
0: Copy.

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2: 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Somebody must have taken off running.
1: Copy.

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0: 12,215, 12215, 12215.
1: Thank you.

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1: Go ahead.
0: Both units, I'll have you make this dispute. It's going to be on the bike trail west of the river, just south of Euclid. They said it's going to be under the bridge here. Caller says that a homeless male is putting rocks and things across the bike trail, trying to block it. Our caller said he'll meet you at the trailhead by the Polk County River Place.
1: Copy.

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1: Copy.

0: 120.
1: Out of curiosity, this male was being a good Samaritan, so I just down because the possum got hit. And there's a bunch of baby possums live in the middle of the road, but the mom's dead. You know if the arrow is going to have fought with this or not?
0: No, I don't believe so. They're going to be wild animals. Nature will take its course.
1: Therefore.

0: Penny to Eastside, cars ready to go for a visiting elderly at 3017 Second Avenue.
1: G39, I can head that way.
0: All right, I'll start you someone when I can. 3017 Second Avenue. Meet with Ed, his sister Peggy Ogerman, a 68-year-old female who's been having some mental health issues recently. I guess she left around 2:30 this morning in a black coat, blue pants, and red shoes.
1: Yep. 245, I guess.
0: Copy 245.

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0: Any day Westside car is ready to go, they can take an open door at 3014 Woodland.
1: We're getting logged in. We can take it.
0: All right, 3014 Woodland. Caller isn't sure if the house is occupied or not, but said the door is open.
1: Yeah, we know.

0: 223.
1: You can put me on that missing elderly.
0: Copy.

0: 327. Maybe have a car check around Parkflower Mall. That's where she was last time she left.
1: Copy, any unit available to check around the Parkflower Mall?
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1: Copy 607.

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0: I'll take that case number and check the hospitals for me, if you would.
1: Copy. 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
3: 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I'm out talking to her.
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1: That's 3017 Second Ave.
0: Copy, we'll be headed that way.
1: Copy.

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1: 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A vandal on Layden.
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0: 4042 Hubble Avenue. 4042 Hubble Avenue, Unit 172 for a vandalism report. You're going to meet with Moulton. His car was broken into. There's also another one in that same complex, so when you're clear from that one, we can put you on that other vandalism report.
1: Copy.
0: Unit calling.
2: 221. I can help out 26 and take one of those vandals.
0: We actually have a different trip for you for mine task force. Found a vehicle. Just send it to your computer.
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0: Well, hang on. I sent you the wrong trip. Southeast 5th. 6710 Southeast 5th Street on the vandalism report me with Bruno on the parking lot.

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0: Copy, thank you.
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1: 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Any available Eastside car with a camera?
0: .245, we got the central camera.
1: .245, can you head up to 4042 Hubble Avenue for 226 trip?
0: Copy.

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0: 810 East Dunham, 810 East Dunham Avenue for a suspicious activity. Caller saw two people on bikes with backpacks at this address. And a third person with a weed eater, and they're trying to, the caller thinks they're trying to get into the garage there. The caller is a neighbor of that address.
1: Okay.
0: Also, the caller just advised they're in the alley now.

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0: 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And 45 slipping out here assisting me.
1: Copy. Southside cars, medic clearing route to 1028 McKinley for a hemorrhage. We'll advise at 717.

0: 240.
1: 246, we have one takeoff from us here.
2: 246.
1: Give me a white male, blue jeans, bald head, right 6 foot, took off south from us. He's jumping over the fences.
2: Copy, southbound on foot, jumping over the fences. All cars, we're holding traffic for 246 without the channel marker. At 810 east of them. Do you have an update?
3: Nope, we're trying to get out of the alley, right?
2: Copy.
0: Five oh four, I'm copying.
2: Copy.

0: 39 to that charges other than interference.
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1: Go ahead.
0: If you don't have eyes on the subject, can we resume traffic?
1: Yeah, you guys can resume.
0: Copy, resuming normal traffic at 721.
1: 246, he probably made it into the woods here, south of Edison.
0: Copy, possibly in the woods to the south.

0: downtown cars. 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Possibly wanted.
1: Before he has like a orangish, reddish jersey. It says have an 05 on the back of it.
0: Copy, orangish jersey with 05 on the back.

0: his wing coming down here, we could meet him in the alleyway where we started and maybe start a track from there.
1: Copy. 239 is on the way.
0: 39, I don't have enough at this point to track.
1: Copy, 239, advise he does not have enough to track.

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0: 715 41st Street, 715 41st, for a mental problem, you'll meet with Jace. 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

0: 2930 East Seneca for a welfare check on a Gabriella Racinos. Polk County is out with her vehicle right now at Kiwanis Park, but and the keys were left in the parking lot outside of the vehicle with the doors open, but it's unoccupied. They wanted to, us to make contact at the address.
1: T26, show me case made. I'll take that for a minute, advice.
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I'll meet with Crystal. She parked her car there.

Southside Cars, we're getting a report of a reckless driver. Southwest 63rd and Park. Southwest 63rd and Park heading northbound for a AM/PM plumbing truck that's yelling at people and driving recklessly. Again, northbound from 63rd and Park. 744.

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1: Go ahead.
0: Iowa plate, Frank Lincoln Nora 527. It's a black Chevy SUV of some kind.
1: Copy, it comes back to Rene Rodriguez.
0: Copy, thanks.

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1: Copy.

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0: Hey, could you log me in? I'll be radio only today. And then could you build me a follow-up? I'll be at the River Center Place on Euclid Avenue for a homeless encounter.
1: What was the location again? You had some background.
0: Sorry about that. I'll be at the River Center Place on Euclid Avenue.
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0: 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We'll advise one occupant.
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0: 240. 240. 261, it's yours. It's going to be 3200 Indianola. For a person down, there's a male passed out on the playground equipment.
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1: 10, Adam.
0: 5250 Franklin Avenue, 5250 Franklin, Unit 308. For suspicious activity, you're going to meet with Kevin. There's a white male, approximately 40 years old, that's homeless and sleeping in the building. You also have a second call on this, the person sleeping in the inside entryway.

0: 246.
1: 246.
0: That theft that just occurred sounds like might be our guy.
1: Copy, I'll put you on it. 245. Can you assist 246 at 1610 Southeast 6th Street for a theft that just occurred? It's on Southeast 8th. The white male, bald, blue jacket just stole a caller scooter. They're northbound on Southeast 8th.
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0: Copy. 261, you're back in.

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1: Copy, 245 has eyes, where are you at?
0: 245, he's running eastbound, he's got a shovel.
1: Copy, running eastbound with a shovel. 240.
2: Eastbound from where?
1: 246, where is he heading eastbound from?
0: 245, we're up on the Pike Trail, he just ran into the woods by the river here.
1: Copy, on the Pike Trail, we're at in regards to the location.
0: 245, I lost eyes on him here. We are right just north of, I believe it's East 9th, up on the trail here.
1: Copy, north of Southeast 9th.
3: Can you look at the GPS on his radio and guide us into him?
1: He is directly west of Southeast 14th at the river, just north of that open field between Southeast 14th and Southeast 9th.
0: .245, I lost eyes on him, running back towards the west through the woods. He was out with two people. Do I need to stop and talk to them?
2: .46, have them grab a hold of those two. I'll let them know if those are our guys from earlier.
1: Copy, .245, you're going to go ahead and talk to those subjects. Again, the subject went west into the woods there

0: 39, can you find a car to go to Southeast 14? Just make sure he doesn't double back east if we're all coming from the west.
1: Copy, 242.
2: Go ahead.
1: Can you go to Southeast 14 for 246 and 245? .221 and .223, I sent you a trip. .221 and .223 is the cardiac trip.
0: Copy.
3: .226.
1: 226.
3: I'm like 3 blocks from my cardiac. I'll take a 4 minute advice.
1: Copy, 223 and 221. You're both back in.
4: Copy. We're central helping these guys.
1: Copy. I'll put you on the left.
4: And I'll be out with Hanson.
1: Copy. .242.
3: Can we take this bald guy trip to 4?
1: Copy. All units on the theft just occurred at Southeast 6, go to 4.
3: 261. You can put us on that bald guy trip in a little over 4.
1: Copy.
4: .245. Hey, I know Purcell had the drone.

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1: Dispatch to Purcell. Row 45, he's over on 4 looking for you.
0: Copy, I'll head over to 4.

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1: 6 says you can disregard.
2: Copy.

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1: 210, Adam.
0: There's a dead raccoon in the 1500 block of MLK right by Station 4. If you can relay that to Animal Control when they're ready.
1: Copy.
2: T-31. The case number?
1: Be 12223-12223.
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1: Okay, thanks.

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2: I'll take your case number, please, and just let five of us, you know, medics are still working on her.
1: 12,224, 12224. And you want them to let them know what?
2: Medics are still doing CPR on her.
1: Okay, 502.
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0: 210, Adam.
1: Hey, Adam.
0: Yeah, 212.
2: 212.
0: 4200 grand, unit A19 for a welfare check. Caller is Merrill Middle School. They want an employee checked on named Robin Swarbrick. They made inappropriate comments to a student, and then when confronted, they didn't take it well and left, and then now they're sending pictures to coworkers of people hanging themselves.
2: Yeah.

0: 235.
1: Twenty-five oh one
0: Park Avenue, 2501 Park at Brody Middle School for a found THC pen.
1: Right.

2 or 6. And 204. 1025 31st Street, 1025 31st. For a suspicious person, you'll meet with Crystal here. She says there's a male wearing a gray hoodie at the back door. He says that he's with police and there's a child that he needs, and he needs the kid back. There's no children at this address, so she's unsure what he's talking about. Unknown on weapons.

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0: Hey, case number, please.
2: 12,225, 12,225. Copy.
1: 223. Case number for all this year. Case number is 12,226, 12,226.
2: 12,226?
1: Yep.
2: Copy, thank you.

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0: Two thirty-six. I'll have you go to 2207 Willowmere Drive for a fraud report.

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1: Copy, 261.
0: Two thirty one.
1: What's your ETA to Southridge?
0: 31. Sorry, could you repeat that?
1: What's your ETA to Southridge?
0: 5 minutes.
1: Copy, thank you.
2: Two sixty one. Recalling us.
1: Yeah, units at Southeast 6 need you at the trail. For one. 206.

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1: It's going to be a secure building, so unless there's a phone number for this teacher, we're going to be ETL.
0: Okay. Stay by, I'll look for a door code.

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1: Good.
0: Cannot find a door code or a phone number for the subject. We can call back the principal if needed.
1: Yeah, if you want to reach out and see if there's a phone number for this lady.
0: Copy.
2: 206, VP.
0: Go ahead.
2: Advise, Terry.
0: Copy. Southside cars, fires en route to 116 East Emma for a smell of natural gas for ruptured main. They'll advise at 905.

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0: 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Which 100 block is that at?
1: Looks like the 600 block.
0: Copy, I'll have that way.

0: 235, can I get a case number?
1: Q35, your case number is 12,227-12227.
0: Okay.

0: Here, Adam.
1: 210, Adam.
0: Were you able to find the door code?
1: Negative, but I just added Robin's phone number to the trip.
0: Okay, thanks.

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1: We're speaking with her now by phone. I think so.
0: Heavy.

0: 204. Reference the debris on the interstate. I gave you the wrong 100 block. It's the 6200 block.
1: Yeah, I think I figured it out. I went and checked 600 block and there's nothing out there, so I'm headed towards west side.
0: Copy.
1: And you said it's eastbound lanes, correct?
0: Yeah, eastbound.
2: Copy. 236.
0: 236.
2: Case number, please.
0: 12,228, 12228.
2: Copy, thanks.

0: Any central car that can brake for a welfare check at 1240 KOA, Yango.
1: G31.
0: 231.
1: We're a long ways off, but we can float that way.
0: Copy. Again, it's the get and go at 1240 KOA for welfare check. There's a door on the sign that says the clerk will be in the restroom and be back in 5 minutes, but it's been much longer than that, and the door is locked. People are concerned.
1: Copy.
0: Be advised the door was posted with that sign 20 minutes ago.

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1: 242, go ahead.
0: This happened out in Altoona. They're going to go out there and submit a report. It'll be 10-8.

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1: Let my surgeon know I might have to go up to Windsor Area 73rd and turn around to get this.
0: Copy. 501. 502 Charlie. 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
0: 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We'll go close in.
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1: Good.
0: Southwest 9th and Porter. Southwest 9th and Porter for a PDA, for a DART bus versus another vehicle.
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0: Copy.

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1: Are you at the traffic unit office? We have a woman there that's wanting to speak with someone.
0: All right. Someone will be there in about 10 minutes.
1: Copy.

AR-7. 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Sorry, a fight on the screen.

0: Okay, madam. I sent you a Parker. There's also one at 45th and Chamberlain, just so you know.
1: Copy.
0: Stand by 297. 497,
1: I'm nearby that trip. I can take it.
0: Okay, sorry, I didn't see you on the screen. 210, Adam, you're in service.
1: Copy,
0: thanks. 21, you can be in service too.
1: 10-4.

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1: Travel to.
0: Sent you a message.

0: 26. In regards to this assist that I'm on, can you send some Southside officers to 2811 Southeast 14th, unit number 23, and check for a Gabriella at that address?
1: Do we have any other information on Gabriella?
0: Last name is going to be Racinos, Robert, Edward, Charlie, Ida, Nora, Ocean, Sam, 25 of 03.

0: 206 when I get some South Head cars in. I'll have someone go over there.
1: Okay, thank you.
0: You're welcome.

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0: I'll be advised on 41st trip. They said they are going to move the truck in 30 minutes, and then I'll head to the next one in this area.
1: Copy.

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Capital, 2302 Capital, meet with Jody on a robbery of an individual report.

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1: Go ahead.
0: 2811 Southeast 14th Street, 2811 Southeast 14th, Unit 23 for an assist for Polk City. It's going to check for Gabriella at this address.
1: Copy. What do they need? What are we checking on her?
0: The most that dispatch knows is that her car was abandoned in Polk City and they're trying to find her.
1: Sorry, didn't see the update. Thank you.

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1: 236, go ahead.
0: Case made, on service.
1: Copy. Okay.

0: I have with you.
1: Go ahead.
0: Hey, this year 31, I'll take that. That's his trip.
1: Copy. Is this related to the Jefferson trip?
0: Negative. Well, not that I know of, I guess it's generated from Polk City's message I took.
1: Copy 231, you're back in.

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1: 612.
0: Can you put me en route to 1603 East McKinley to assist zoning on a homeless encounter? We're going to be in the woods just south of there, and then east of Walmart will be all over right here.
1: Copy.
0: Can you put 236 on that permission trip at Jefferson Elementary?
1: Copy, is he direct?
0: Oh, no, virtual. Good.
1: Put you on a suspicious info trip.
0: Okay. Do I need to call 502?
1: Yes.
0: All right.
1: Any Southside car that can clear for a dispute with a weapon at 5209 Southwest 9th? Any Southside car that can clear for a dispute with a weapon at 5209 Southwest 9th?
0: 231, we can go.
1: Copy, 231. Started out as a regular dispute, but then both callers carry. P31 also, so the caller is maintenance, and they said that the guy just sucker punched the manager.
0: Copy.
1: P31, just to clarify, maintenance is armed. And they believe that the suspect also has a gun. They're not in play, but they're on their person.
0: Copy.

0: 223 DP.
1: 23, go ahead.
0: You can clear me with a stop and I'll be 10-8.
1: Copy.

0: Lieutenant Adam.
1: Lieutenant Adam.
0: And 212.
1: Visual.
0: 3417 Kingman, 3417 Kingman Boulevard for a suspicious person. You're going to meet with Joe. He said that there was a white male wearing a gray hoodie and shorts that came to his house and asked if he could come inside. The male was last seen heading westbound on foot.
1: Copy. 212, I can take an advice.
0: Copy. 210 Adam, you're back in.
1: Yes.
0: East side cars, medics are en route to 2571 Guthrie Avenue for a sick person. They'll advise at 947.

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0: I have a case number and cite it for some photos.
1: Copy, your case number is 12229-12229. Unit 94, Adam. Javier says 227 at 2202 Capitol Avenue for a robbery report. The case number is 12229.

0: 204. And 205. 3725 Beaver, 3725 Beaver Avenue at the Casey's for a domestic property retrieval. You'll meet with Allison in a silver Jeep Grand Cherokee.
1: Howdy.

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1: You can hold it.
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0: Okay, thanks.

0: Right, what do you need me?
1: Pilot 2, go ahead.
0: UTO down here, that trailer. Okay, I'm very empty. I already spoke to 206.
1: Copy.

223. Oakwood and Scott Avenue for a Seth report. You're going to meet with Kino. He works for a landscaping company. Eastside cars, medics are en route to 2918 East University for a fall. They'll advise at 9:58.

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1: 504.
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0: 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Do they need another on that dispute?
1: We'll just show you on it.

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0: 5811 Walnut Hill Avenue, 5811 Walnut Hill for a half dispute. You'll meet with Mark.
1: Yeah,

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1: Go ahead.
0: 1405 Southeast 1st, 1405 Southeast 1st. Unit 421 in building 2 for a missing person report. You're going to meet with Julie.
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0: 12,232.
2: 206. You can disregard that car going to that missing person report. That's part of my stuff, and I already got all the information for it.
0: Just to clarify, the one at 1405 Southeast First?
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0: any east side car that can break for a hit and run just occurred southeast 15th and east MLK.
1: T26, bounce this message back. I can start that way.
0: Copy. Again, it's southeast 15th and east MLK for a hit and run. Subject named Tyler was on an e-bike on the bike trail, and then a white van came and struck him and injured his leg. He refused rescue. Van was last seen going eastbound on MLK.
1: Copy.
0: Any Eastside car that can brake to assist medics on a DOA at 2571 Guthrie Avenue?
2: 221. You can show me case made here, and then I can head towards that.
0: Copy.

0: 327.
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0: 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I was UTL in the van.
1: Copy.
2: Two twenty-three. Just verifying, is this address still in the Des Moines city limits?
1: Yeah, it is. It's just on the edge.

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1: Negative.
0: Copy. We'll be UTL 10-8.

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2: I'll take a case number, please. 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
1: Case is 12,234, 12234, dispatch
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2: Copy, thanks. G31 DP. Assisted by 504 and several others. UTL and bad guy, advise the caller, 10A.
0: Copy. Southside cars got a report of reckless driver southeast with an armored post. Last seen westbound as a black Nissan speeding, going in and out of traffic in a broadcast 1029.

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0: 2217 Forest. 2217 Forest on an assault report.
2: Okay.

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1: MC5.
0: I spoke to someone on the phone. Phone call complete. They're going to call back later today. I'm 10-8.
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2: Go ahead.
0: 1200 Pleasant at Iowa Methodist for a dispute. It's called in by staff. There's a black male wearing a black shirt and gold chain that seems disoriented. He's on the east side of the building near door 7, which is outpatient surgery. They're asking him to leave, and he's talking to people that aren't there. Public safety is also out with them.
2: Okay.
1: Copy.

0: 204. MLK in college. MLK in college for a PDA accident. It's a white and black truck versus a red Ford. The drivers are arguing. Okay. 205.
1: 205.
0: I'll have you assist 204 at MLK in college for that PDA since the drivers are arguing.
1: Carry.

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0: Copy. 231, again, it's 95 University in Unit 8. Looks like this is a doctor's office, but they have a 31-year-old male there that's threatening suicide. He has poor vitals, and they believe he may have taken drugs.
1: Copy.
0: Also, they just said that he possibly took fentanyl. He's...
1: Copy.

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1: Adam.
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0: 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They're requesting you.
1: Yes, can do. En route.
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0: A couple things. I need the case number, and then can you start medics in my location? Female, 5 months pregnant. She just needs to be checked out.
1: Copy, not 1033.
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0: We advise this guy, he's leaving the property. You can show us both back in.
1: Copy, I'll actually have you both go to Southwest 8th and Tuttle. Southwest 8th and Tuttle for an unknown problem with a language barrier. Female caller called on 911, and we have a phase 2 mapping to that location, and she hung up when we got language line on the phone.
0: 46, I'll advise on that.
1: Copy, 242, you're back in.
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0: We are seeing medics on this. They are in transport.
1: Medics should still be there. 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
0: Oh, yeah, we just saw them.

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0: 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There's nobody at this business.
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0: Advise 10-8, and then if you can build a trip, I have an update for the assist from earlier. If you can build a trip for a welfare check on a Gianna, it's going to be the baby, at 3847 14th Street.
1: 3847 which street?
0: 14th Street.
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0: I called the 1017 twice. They answered, but we'll just say hello, and then it was an open line.
1: Okay, well, this business is all locked up. I'm going to drive around the building a couple times, and let's see if I can find him.
0: Copy. 221. Are you okay if we give your personal number to the ME?
2: Yeah, that's fine.
0: Copy.

0: Central Cars. Medics are en route to 303 Watson Powell for a seizure. They'll advise at 11:25.
1: T26 TP.
0: 226.
1: 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Can I get a signal 4, please?
0: Copy.

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1: 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Yep. He said cars, minute turn route to 4041 Hubble Avenue for a seizure. They'll advise at 11:28.

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0: Copy. You can put me on the other open story on University.
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0: Copy. 245, you're back in.
2: Copy. I can start forward over, guys.
0: Can you repeat?
1: I can start for whatever's next, south or east.
3: Two 31.
0: 45, standby. 231, go ahead.
3: 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We're on the northeast corner of the parking lot.
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0: Everything impending is for two men, except for a bird report on Southeast 14th and a parking complaint on West Street.
1: I'll pick it, sir, for the abandonment and the effort.
0: We have a couple of abandons, but there's a parking complaint on West Street that has a caller that wants to meet.
1: Copy, that way.
0: Copy.

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0: 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I'm going to be going through their lot as a private.
1: Copy.

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0: 1052 18th Street for a dispute. You're going to meet with probation and parole. They need help getting a 14-year-old male detained. He's uncooperative.
1: Okay.
0: Westside Cars, fires en route to 2219 Lincoln Avenue for a fire alarm. Notifies 1137.

0: Westside cars, Medicare and Route 2, 36, 33, 48. Police for a fall. They'll advise 1140.
1: Two thirty-six.
0: 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The problem half is a black male with dark brown hair that's refusing to leave.
1: Copy.

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1: 10 out of.
0: And 2 12.
1: 2 12.
0: 11 11 29th Street for a mental problem. You're going to meet with Shane. He's requesting mobile crisis. They're busy at the time, but he is a resident of a group home and he's just having problems. He's not violent.
2: Okay.
3: Go fix BP. Everything's checked okay here, 10-8.
0: Copy. 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
3: Copy. Can you put me on the message system, please?
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A gray 2019 Ford Taurus, Queen Henry Sam 935, QHS 935. Last seen in Altoona at 6:30 today. Again, this is for Pleasant Hill PD, 1144.

0: 245.
1: I can head into the lobby.
0: Copy.

Central Cars, we have a report of a reckless driver, Southwest 9th and Dart Way. Southwest 9th and Dart Way. Last seen heading northbound for a gray Lincoln. License plate, clean Union, Union 140, QUU 140, swerving all over the roadway. 1147.

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1: I see staff didn't want to meet on this. Do we know where on the property this guy's supposed to be?
0: Negative. They didn't give a description of where he would be at. You want us to call him back?
1: No, that's all right. We'll keep looking.
0: Copy.

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1: 504.
0: Just letting you know, we have 3 Southside trips that are over the time with only one car in.
1: Okay, first available.
0: Copy.
2: 231 DP.
0: 231.
2: Let's buy the wagon or rest. 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
0: Copy. 231. I'll have you go to 6920 Southwest 9th, 6920 Southwest 9th for domestic on the 3rd floor above apartment 7. There's someone that broke out a window and threw a TV out the window. We've only had one call on this. They think it's possibly apartment 11 or 12.
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0: 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We're in.
1: 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I'll have you guys head towards a suspicious activity at 6550 Bloomfield Road.

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0: 205. 3800 Merle Hay. 3800 Merle Hay at the Shoe Carnival for a SAC report. Meet with Nikki. Good. 5327 Southeast 14th at Dino Storage for a Berg report. You'll meet with Tyler at Building H, Unit 28.
1: Got it.

0: Any central cars that can clear for a suicide threat at 612 Locust Street?
1: 500.
0: 500.
1: I'm going to stop these 6 in the sky. I can restart that order.
0: Copy. Any other unit to assist 500 at 612 Locust?
2: Five oh four, go ahead, Morrow.
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3: Right.
0: 612 Locust for a suicide threat. You're gonna meet with Adrian here, who's a 22-year-old female who's feeling suicidal. They're not violent at this time, but they're requesting mobile crisis. MC5, I'll start you that way too. It's going to be at the youth shelter.
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0: We're going to provide a transport for probation. 504 is already aware. Beginning is 6.8.
1: Copy, where are you transporting to?
0: JCI.

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1: .246, I can put you on the suicide threat and put .206 back in.
0: Okay, just give it to me, I'll take care of it.
1: Copy.

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0: Disregard. We were just needing to see your car ID.
2: Yes.
0: You can go back in. 246 was going.
2: Yes.
0: Southside cars, medics are en route to 4911 Southwest 9th for abdominal pain. They'll advise at 1211. Unit calling.
3: 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Sorry about that. Can I take a dinner if you have one?

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0: Disregard, we're checking your car.
1: What was that?
0: Disregard, we were trying to look at your car radio ID, but you're in your portable.
1: Two thirty-one. Caller want to meet on this.
0: Negative.
1: Copy. It's all quiet here. Checks okay. We're 10-8.
0: Copy.

0: 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He sent an email saying he's depressed and is planning to take all of his medication.
1: Yes.

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0: 3710 Tawana Drive, 3710 Tawana, Unit 22, for suicide threat. You're checking on an employee for the caller named David.

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0: Advised, this guy left the property. I can see that. I'm heading back out to Armory Post to talk about the other trespass. I'll take care of it.
1: Copy.
2: $245. Can I get a case number? Do you have a moment?
1: 12,245-12245.
2: Thank you.

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1: 614.
0: 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Can I get a dispatch on 3?
1: Copy.

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1: Copy, thank you.
0: Central Cars, we have a report of a reckless driver, 5th Avenue Walnut, Pearl of Gold, SUV. Again, it's driving recklessly, 1220.

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1: Gordon.
0: 24th and Forest. 24th and Forest for a hit and run report. You'll meet with Darren in the Chevy Equinox. 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
0: Copy, 231 again, 620 Cherry Street for an intoxicated subject. We had Dark call in twice. It looks like the courthouse is now calling because it's causing an issue. The subject is intoxicated and deputies are going to help, but they only have one person.
1: Copy, if you can let them know we're coming from south.

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2: T26.
1: Go ahead.
2: Regarding that abandon on Wilson, we do not need to go out there. It's being moved. I've been out there the last few days. And then I'll take that message for me.
1: Copy.

0: 500.
1: We're just breaking away from here. Was there something in the courthouse?
0: The call came in at Dart. It was for an intoxicated subject, and he was outside. He was at 6th and Cherry, and deputies are at the courthouse, and they're going to assist.
1: Okay, are you taking care of that, or do you want us to go that way?
0: We didn't talk to the deputies directly. The caller told us a deputy was helping them.
1: All right, we'll slide over there.
0: Copy.

0: 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We can both be back in.
1: Copy.

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0: 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I tried calling the number. Nobody answered. Do you want to give it a try?
1: Copy. 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
0: All right, GOA again. 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
2: Right.
0: 15th and Ingersoll. 15th and Ingersoll for a dispute. It's going to be for on bus 2519 for an intoxicated subject. It's a woman arguing with someone else on the bus, and they said it's escalating. The bus is stopped at that location.
1: Six, 614. Put me out at 15031 Street, 150311 Street. I'm going to follow up. I'll advise.
0: Copy.

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1: Really?
0: 1501 East 21st, 1501 East 21st Street for a half domestic meet with Geraldine. Reference issues with her son. He's not there.

Southside Cars. We have a report of a reckless driver, Southwest 9th and Watrous. Southwest 9th and Watrous. Last seen northbound for a blue Ford. License plate John King Paul 835, swerving and ran a red light. Again, license plate is JKP 835 1242.

0: Any East Side car that can clear for a welfare check at 4131 East 10th Street?
1: C26, you can show me advised. I can go.
0: Copy, anyone to assist 226 at 4131 East 10th?
2: 245. You can end that one.
0: Copy. Both units, again, 4131 East 10th Street for a welfare check. Caller advised that the front door is wide open at this address and the dogs are outside. They tried ringing the doorbell and they get no answer. The caller is a neighbor.
1: Copy.
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0: 261.
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1: Copy. 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
1: Working up here at Drake. 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
2: Negative.
1: Everybody's on the correct side of the street. There's just a lot of cars down here. You can clear that.
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0: 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Maybe a homeless person setting up a tent.

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0: 701 Loomis, 701 Loomis, Unit 7, for a mental problem. You're going to meet with Phyllis. 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
0: 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Is there dinner available?
1: Copy up, Patrol.
0: Thank you.

Suspect car's got a report of a reckless driver. Southeast 14th and Indianola, last seen southbound is a white Cadillac. Queen Isle Whiskey 386, all over the road. Norwalk, Hester 200.

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0: Copy.

Central Cars, we have a report of a reckless driver, Southwest 9th and Bell. Southwest 9th and Bell, last seen westbound for a gray Hyundai Sonata and a black SUV racing each other. 1306.

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0: Copy, he's at 601 East University at Burke Park.

Eastside Cars, we have a report of a reckless driver on I-235 eastbound from the 10-mile marker for a maroon Honda CR-V driving all over the roadway, brake checking people. Again, at the 10-mile marker on I-235 eastbound, 1310.

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0: 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You'll meet with Sammy. She's an employee there.
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1: Copy. Any east side car that can clear for a suspicious person with a weapon at Hubbell and University?
2: Get logged in, I can go.
1: Copy 327, Adam. Again, it's 321.
0: I can go with 27, Adam.
1: Copy. Both units, again, it's Hubbell Avenue and East University for suspicious person with a weapon. Crime alert caller said there's a black male wearing a purple hoodie wearing or carrying a black handgun. He said he's not aiming it or anything like that, but he's just holding it in his hand walking down the street, last seen walking eastbound.
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0: 1261 East 28th, 1261 East 28th for a theft report. Meet with Christina.
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0: East 26 Court, East University, Avra, male walking. Looks like a BB gun. I'm going to talk to him now.
1: Copy, East 26 and University with a BB gun. East 26 Court and University.
2: Three twenty-one. 321 is direct on 27 Adams traffic. I'm
1: about
3: to block
1: out front.
3: Copy. 327 Adams.
1: Go ahead.
3: It's a juvenile with some kind of paint gun. I advise them to put away. Be smarter. 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
1: Copy.

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0: And 327, Adam.
2: 27, Adam.
0: 647 Southeast 28th Court. 647 Southeast 28th Court for a missing elderly person. Older male named Emilio was last seen going northbound. The caller is his granddaughter. Said that he's been having hallucinations and he left about 5 to 10 minutes ago. Last seen wearing a red and black plaid top and black jeans and sandals. Again, northbound from 28th Court.
2: What's that now? Copy.
1: Copy.
2: C-26, you can put me on that as well, but I'm at East 14th and Broadway.
0: Copy. Also, we advise that this subject only speaks Spanish.
2: I'm not too far away from that, so you can bounce my staff back and put me on this.
0: Copy.

0: 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Did you copy the missing elderly?
1: Negative.
0: We have a missing elderly at 647 Southeast 28th Court for last seen going northbound about 5 to 10 minutes ago for Hispanic male wearing a red and black plaid top and black jeans.
1: Copy.
2: Clear off there by Zoltan 10-8.
0: Copy.

0: 27 Adam. Might have found him at Raccoon Street and East 30th.
1: You advise Raccoon Street and 30th?
0: Yeah, that's right.
1: Copy, 327 Adam is possibly out with him at Southeast 30th and Raccoon.

0: 27. It's not going to be him.
1: Copy, not the subject.
2: 327. 327. I'll make the house and try to make contact.
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1: Can you please show us back in service?
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2: 327. Let me try the caller back. Nobody's coming to the door.
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0: The caller was on Maury Street looking around for her grandfather. She's going to head back to the house to talk to you.
1: Copy, I'll wait here.

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1: Go ahead.
0: And 347.
1: 347.
0: 111 Court Avenue at the Polk County Admin Building for a dispute / mental issue. You're going to be with Nicole. She thinks someone's stalking her, and she thinks that there's a white female in her 50s following her right now in a black Wrangler. Sounded 1096 on the phone. She's going to be waiting outside. She'll flag you down.
1: 347. We're taking 1 2-man trips. We can check up on those.
0: Copy. 346, you're back in.
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0: 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You'll meet with Peyton.
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1: Yep, I'll put you out.
0: Thank you.
2: 361.
1: 361.
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0: We just got a call from a subject named Andres that is at 3110 Vale Street. He's concerned that the missing subject may have gone into the water near there. So he's going to check.
1: Okay, yeah, I think that's a family member. I can meet him over there. I'll push out a picture to the other cops that are out here, and the granddaughter's going to stay here in case he comes back.
2: Yeah, yeah.
0: Copy. Can you give us the date of birth?
1: Yeah, it's 5/24 of 1942. And the daughter just said the mom saw him maybe around the water that's on East MLK. I think that's like the 2400 block or something like that.
0: Copy.

0: CEP?
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0: 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What do you kill tonight?
1: Copy.

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1: Yep, I'll do that in a second.
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0: I have a witness here who believes about 10 minutes ago he saw him walk south from Shaw Street and Southeast 23rd. Southeast 23rd Court. South on Southeast 23rd Court.
1: Copy. We have someone on the phone right now that possibly located the subject, but we're getting further. We're just trying to get a location.

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0: Hey, can you give my 17 call and have him meet me at customer service? I've been 3 different places and he's not in any of them.
1: Copy.
2: .305. Can I get an incident number, trim number, please?
1: T as in Tom, 26007622 8.
2: Okay, thank you.
0: 336, Adam, I got him here.
1: Copy. All cars on this missing elderly. We just got a call from Andres, the family member, and said Emilio is with them, and they're walking with him now. They're trying to get him into the vehicle. They found him on Maury Street.

0: 2K21. Do they say whereas on Maury?
1: On Rapid SOS, they're mapping at Southeast 31st in Vail, down by the water.
0: Copy.

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0: 2423 Euclid, 2423 Euclid for a person down. There's a homeless male down on the curb at this location.
1: Copy.
2: Copy.
3: 305 DP.
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1: Copy. Thanks, 305.
0: Copy. Thanks.

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1: Copy, I'll run over there.
0: All right. Copy 327 to go to the house.
1: Adam. You're down the farthest out. You can clear me assisted. I can take that touch report in the 25.
0: Adam, I'll actually have you start towards an unknown accident at East 26th and Maple. East 26th and Maple. Language barrier, and someone said they needed police for an accident. We don't know why.

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0: Down the farthest out. You can clear me assisted. I can take that touch report in the 25.
1: .327 Adam, Alex, they have you start towards an unknown accident at East 26th and Maple. East 26th and Maple. Language barrier, and someone said they needed police for an accident. We don't know on injuries.
0: Copy and run.
2: 328. I've got eyes on the missing elderly and the family member here. They're walking on the south side of this construction zone, right towards the vehicle.
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0: Southside, get a report of a reckless driver at Fleur in Stanton. Crossing southbound is a white Chevy truck, reckless and swerving in the broadcast 1416.
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0: I'll take case number, please.
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0: Okay, thank you.
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1: No, I do not, sir.
0: Careful.
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1: 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We follow him.
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1: You're welcome. 344.
0: Right.
1: 101 Core Avenue, 101 Core on a half domestic. You're meeting with Nicole in the parking lot here.
2: Copy. Copy, say female from 347's earlier trip.

0: 2:45. Can you call the second watch office, please?
1: Copy. Four ninety-six. ETL 10-8.
0: Copy.
1: Three twenty-seven, Adam. I have a case number, Croteau, for two privates. One's going to be a blue sedan with rear-end damage. One's a white SUV with front-end damage.
0: Copy. Case number 12,254, 12254.
1: Copy. Thank you.
0: You're welcome. Care 5. Hey, can you look through that mental on the board, see if you feel comfortable taking it?
2: Yes.
0: Thank you.
3: 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I'll be going across the street to World Liquor, see if I can find my suspect.
0: Copy. Would you like another car?
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0: Merle Hay and Franklin. Merle Hay and Franklin on the suspicious person. Crime alert caller said there's a black male wearing unknown clothing with a sign panhandling here.
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1: Go ahead.
0: Mile marker 8 of I-235 eastbound. Mile marker 8 of I-235 eastbound on a PDA. It's a green Ford Ranger, white Nissan Rogue. Removed over on the right shoulder. Highway helper was notified.
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0: Can you put us on 336 Adams Trip? We'll be out with his suspect.
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1: Case number 12255-12255.
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0: Can you tell me where 61 is?
2: 361.
1: Hey, 336 Adam is wondering where you're at.
2: We're going to be at 2099 Southeast 14th.
1: 336 Adam, direct.
0: I'm direct.

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1: Can you put us out at 1424 Stewart Street with the dad?
0: Copy, 1424 Stewart.

0: 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And 205.
1: 205.
0: Both cars, 4,200 grand, 4200 grand, apartment A19 on a welfare check. Caller's the principal of Meredith Middle School said her employer was making suicidal statements to staff and family and continuing to text concerning statements. You're checking here for a Robin.
2: Two twelve. Put my Parker back on the screen, and I'll take that trip for both cars. I was up there earlier.
0: Copy that. 205, 4 and 205, real back in.
1: Copy, thanks.
0: Any officer trying to make contact with a Faison Lawrence advice? Any officer trying to make contact with a Faison Lawrence advice? $14.43.
1: 328. East 24th and Muni. We're pulling into the AE here. Iowa Plate, Ocean X-Ray Charles, 872.
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0: 302 DP.
1: 302.
0: I advise both declined an accident report. I can head to that half domestic in the 4.
1: I'll show you on it, thank you. 328.
2: 20 minutes.
1: Checking your welfare.
2: Okay, thank you.
1: Copy, you're welcome.

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1: AR 3.
0: Can I get a case number, please?
1: Case number 12,256, 12256.
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1: What?
0: 42nd and Chamberlain. 42nd and Chamberlain on a PDA. It'll be a black SUV and a blue SUV.
1: Copy.
0: And 304. Are you guys taking one and two man trips or just one man trips?
1: One and two.
0: Copy that, thank you.
2: Three thirty one.
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0: Copy that.
4: 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Picked up one female south, starting in the notes. I'll be in Ritchie County.
0: Copy.
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7: 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That's of that dispute.
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0: Love you, sir, for this theft report in your beat. 1229 East 12th Street, 1229 East 12th Street, apartment 4. You're meeting with Rosa.
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1: 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So I'm going to try and make contact really quick with them.
0: Copy that.

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0: Can we get the patrol camera when available?
1: Three oh 305's requesting the camera. 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It'll be about 15 minutes. Copy, 305 direct.
0: Correct, thank you.
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0: Copy.
2: Good.
0: 1201 East Leech, 1201 East Leech on a domestic. You're meeting with Mona. She says her nephew Zachariah hit her and is throwing food all over the house. Possibly has some 96 issues.
2: Copy.

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0: Any officer trying to make contact with a Deborah McGillivray advice? Any officer trying to make contact with a Deborah McGillivray advice? Fifteen, sixteen.

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1: 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East 14th and Guthrie on a PI. You're meeting with Debbie and a Buick versus a gray Hyundai. Debbie's complaining of leg pain, but refused medics.
0: Copy.
2: Copy.

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0: Yeah. Copy that. 323, you're back in.
2: Copy, thank you.

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1: Five one.
0: 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No cars in West to go.
1: Right now.
0: Copy, thank you.
2: Three 61 DB.
0: 361.
2: Drop the female off at county, ending the trip notes tonight.
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0: 342. Olivia, come to the station. You're meeting with a Spanish-speaking female in the lobby. She's having issues with her son.
1: Okay. 347.
0: 347. We can take that for 42. Copy that, 342, you're back in.
2: Copy, thank you.

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0: 28.
1: Both cars, 3600 block of East 7th, 3600 block of East 7th on reckless drivers. Caller says there's a couple adults riding dirt bikes up and down Douglas and in the area.
0: 28, I can take an advice. Caller want me?
1: No, it's Kremler. 323, you're back in.
0: Copy.

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1: Thank you.
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0: Just by 34 and 61 with an arrest. I'll be back in.
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Southeast 14th and Maury. Southeast 14th and Maury. Last seen northbound is a blue and white motorcycle weaving through traffic and doing wheelies. End of broadcast, 1533.

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Southwest 9th and Bundy. Last seen southbound is a black Honda Accord with tinted windows, speeding and swerving in the lanes. End of broadcast, 1537.

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1: Copy, I'm going to show you on this next half domestic. That's over the time, 1200 4th Street, 12004 Street, apartment 110. You're meeting with Rex.
0: Copy.

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1: 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Three forty-four.
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1: go ahead. Can you call the information desk, please?
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4: Keep them out southwest line. In Park Ave, I'm just to the north with a Volkswagen Jetta. It's been abandoned in traffic. Being impound with keys. Please start crow, please.
1: Copy.
5: 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I would play Lincoln King John 423. All of us.
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0: You can clear assistant, and then can you go to a fraud report at the station? Bad on that.
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0: 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I'll be back in.
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2: 305.
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2: Copy, thank you. Good. 1215 23rd Street, 1215 23rd Street, assisting medics on an overdose here. 70-year-old male, not alert, conscious and breathing. Says that he's way too intoxicated and wants a medic to check him out.
3: Copy.
4: Have a one.
2: Toggle one.
4: In reference to suspicious, you were holding on 34th. Did the caller want to meet on that?
2: No, it was Kremler.
4: Copy. There's no one here near you. Nobody's flagging me down.
2: Copy that. I'll show 305 back in. 305.
1: 305.
2: Hey, 501 checked out your sus person on 34th. You've not seen anything. I'll show you back in.
1: Copy. Thank you. 5395 DP.
2: Five
1: 395. Advise, Lieutenant.
2: Copy.
3: Go ahead, ma'am.
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4: 36, Adam.
2: Both cars, 3218 Southwest 9th, 3218 Southwest 9th Street on a dispute over trespass. You're meeting with Michael. He'll be in the parking lot in a truck. He's having issues with a white male named Austin that was trespassed yesterday.
3: Copy.
4: 36, Adam, copy.
2: 334 DP. 334.
5: Advise, and then we can take that for those two cars.
2: Copy, 336 and 336, Adam. I'll show you both back in.
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0: 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Air 5. We're transporting one male from the fort to Broadlands, starting mileage 43.
1: Copy.
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1: Good. 3140 Southeast 14th Street at the Walgreens on a threats report. 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
0: 1338 East 9th Street, 1338 East 9th Street on a public assist. You're meeting with Joan. She's elderly and locked herself out of her home. Hasn't had any luck getting a hold of a locksmith.
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2: 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Can you put me out at East 14th and Henderson with Mary Bullion, 179, ROS 99.
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0: Copy that, thank you.

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1: 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He was swinging into a business, so I'm letting him talk to them real quick, and then I'll deal with this war.
0: Copy that.

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1: I do see that. 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
0: You're welcome.

0: 3634. Can I get a case number for trespass and then the wagon for now?
1: Case number 12263-12263.
0: Okay, thank you.
1: You're welcome, man. 361.
0: 361.
1: Love you. Start for Dart for a mail.
0: Copy that.
1: Do I have any central cars that can brake for an accident with unknown injuries? 1021 Davis advice. Copy 342-1021 Davis, 1021021 Davis on an accident with unknown injuries. Came from an automatic crash notification. Heard some males possibly arguing in the back. This will be just west of Southwest 9th on the trail near the body of water.
2: MC5?
1: MC5.
2: Transferring two female patients to the COC. Starting mileage is 67.
1: Copy.
0: I assume medics have been here and gone.

0: two female patients to the COC. Starting mileage is 67.
1: Copy.
2: I assume medics have been here and gone.
1: Yeah, it looks like they transported to Mercy.
2: Okay, we'll be 10-8. Thank you.
1: Copy.

0: 342. Hey, advise on PD when you arrive. One of the males that was in the accident said his gas was leaking out of his vehicle.
1: Copy. Good.
0: Disregard. I'll show you back in.
1: Disregarding.
2: 302 DP.
0: 302.
2: I advised. And then can you put me on that wanted in the 5 since that individual is known to assault police?
0: I'll show you on it.
3: 305. We just went through MLK and Hickman. There's no stall there.
0: Copy, thank you.
4: 347. 347. Nobody here at CIS knows what's going on. Can you give our caller a call back and see if he wants to make himself known?
0: Copy, stand by.

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0: 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I'll show you back in.
1: Copy, thanks.
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0: 336. And 336, Adam.
1: Hi, ma'am.
0: Both cars, 5515 Southeast 14th Street, 5515 Southeast 14th Street. Building E is in Edward, apartment 107 on a domestic. You're meeting with Caroline. Problem half is a 21-year-old female refusing to leave.
1: I'll be for both.

0: having issues with a white female in a white Jeep that's causing issues in the area. We then received a call from the female in the white Jeep, said she's having issues with Antoine. Sounds like he may have just broke the female's window.
1: Copy.

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1: 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Mike will show back up at the shelter, but off duty to take care of it.
0: Copy.

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0: 1236, 12306 on a dispute. You're meeting with Antoine.

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0: 5.
2: 305.
0: 302 is on the west side of the building.
2: Copy, you can disregard him. He's being cooperative.
0: 302 direct.
1: Copy that, thank you.
2: 305, one in custody.
0: Copy, one in custody.

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1: You start. Can you start a locksmith here?
0: Copy.
2: 302.
0: 302.
2: Could you show me a system and then put me on this rock throwing dispute?
0: Copy.

0: Is that AR9?
1: Yes. Please show me en route to 3108 49th Street so I can take this bird to the rehabber.
0: Copy.
2: Five one seven four. Hey, you can put me on the LMB 2704. She's just gonna be standing in the area there. It's kind of where we're blocked off.
0: Copy.

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1: 342.
0: The language line seems to be pretty tied up. Is there by chance somebody who speaks Spanish that could come out?
1: Dispatch to any available Spanish speaking officer.
2: So one I can assist.
1: Copy, you're going to 1021 Davis at McRae Park.
2: Copy, I'll be wrong.
1: 327.
2: What's the wagon's location?
0: We picked up one Central 305, just spoke with me and wants to meet us at BMAC for their fella.
1: Copy, 305.
3: That's right.
1: Let
2: me see if the big sergeant will let me just self-transport.
1: Toggle to David.
0: Approved.
1: 327 direct.
2: No direct, I'll be en route.
1: Copy.
3: 48.
1: 48.
3: You show me on the tax if you're in McRae Park.
1: Copy.
3: It also sounds like we don't need an interpreter out here anymore. They got someone on language line.
1: Copy. 501, David.
2: I'll be back.
1: 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Do I have any central cars I can break for an unknown problem? 116 Broad Street, advice.
0: 340, I'm signing in.
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1: Copy, 308 and 340, 116 Broad Street, 116 Broad Street on an unknown problem. Lots of yelling and crying in the background. Sounds like there's a dog barking as well. The caller is just breathing and crying on the line.
0: 340, copy.

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0: There's an injury on the board.
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0: Three twenty-one. 15-minute ETA for the locksmith.
2: 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Can you also put the neighborhood-based officer's information in my truck?
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0: Can I get a case number, please? 304, case number 12,267, 12267.

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0: 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I don't know if you can extract those for me.
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0: Myself and 4929 will be here West Parks tonight.
1: 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Five ten David.

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0: Hey, I'm working down here at the shelter. I'm talking with Michael about that dog. Can I get a case number, please?
1: Yeah, case number 12268-12268.
0: Copy, thanks.
1: You're welcome.
2: 347 DP.
1: 347.
2: Mail's been moved along. You can put us on that unknown problem. We'll go assist.
1: Copy.
2: 347, we can take it for both those units.
1: Copy. 308 and 340. I'll show you both back in.
2: Copy.

0: Westside Cars, medics are en route to the 4900 block of Ingersoll on a breathing problem. They'll advise 1631.
1: 302 DP.
0: 302.
1: You can clear me assisted, and then I'll head to that mental and advise on the 8.
0: Copy, I'll show you on it.
2: Care 5 DP.
0: Care 5.
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2: 28.
0: Both cars, 3560 East Douglas, 3560 East Douglas, Building E, apartment 19 on a neighborhood dispute. You're meeting with Monet. She's having issues with her upstairs neighbors at unit 29.
1: Copy.
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0: I'll take that wolf for chicken 6 in our life.
1: Copy, thank you. Really?
2: Three oh eight.
1: I'll have you start for this theft report. 2301 Ingersoll. 2301 Ingersoll at Gusto. You're meeting with Andrew in the lobby.
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1: 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Nobody knows quite which way it went, and I'm not seeing him, and I'm going to keep heading for the bird rehabber.
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0: E16th and East Grand. E16th and East Grand on a stall. Do you meeting with Colin in a 2021 Nissan Versa?
1: Copy, Robin.

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1: 3140 Southeast 14th Street, 3140 Southeast 14th Street at the Walgreens on a threats report. You're meeting with staff here.
0: Copy.
1: .342, did you have traffic? .342. Hey, did you have traffic? You bumped your mic.
2: Sorry, yeah, I will. I'll take Croto for a Ford Explorer right now, and most likely for a white Buick.
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3: 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Can you call the 1017 back and just double check? He's gonna drive himself over there, but he's not sure where he has to go. In the hospital.
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1: Copy. I'll show you on it.

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1: Copy, I'll let him know.
0: No,
1: you can put me in a system.
0: Copy, thank you.

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1: 496.
0: Can I get a case number, please?
1: Your case number is going to be 12,271-12271.
0: Copy, thank you.
2: Really?
1: 308.
2: 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I'm here. I'm not saying it.
1: Copy. Eastside Cars, medics en route, 1300 block of Idaho Street on a breathing problem. They'll advise 1655.

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2: Do you know if medics have already transported this guy? 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
1: No, it looks like they're still on scene.
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0: All cars 3838 9th Street on a mental. You're meeting with Michelle. Sounds like she's having some 96 issues talking about wanting to surrender her gun to us.
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0: 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Vehicle's going to be GOA. 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
1: 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Your reading was Dirk

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1: 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Are you meeting them?
0: Yeah, when they get down there, can they head my way?
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1: Advised, will be 10-8. That reckless on the 23, just clear up tour if they don't want to meet. 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
0: Copy now. .326 and .328, while you guys are still together, I'm going to have you start for the suspicious vehicle, 1900 block of East University. 1900 block of East University, a red trailblazer with hazards on, left unoccupied in the eastbound lanes.
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0: AR-9, did you have traffic?
3: I'm sorry about that. Could you clear that straight on the board as UTL? I drove through the area.
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0: Lobby cert for the station on a theft report. 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
0: Go ahead. Sounds like your trip canceled, so I'll show you back in.
1: Copy, thank you.
0: Actually, just kidding, disregard. He does not want to cancel anymore.
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1: Both cars, 4036 Hubble, 4036 Hubble on an unknown problem. This was called in by Polk County. It came in as an incomplete 911. They could hear a baby screaming and crying and a female saying, "Give me my phone." They called about 4 to 5 times on a 911 only.
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1: Copy in both cars, just a little further. We don't have an apartment number. The female did end up picking up the phone and saying the baby had gotten it, but Polk County didn't feel comfortable not sending anyone out. They believe the female might be intoxicated.

Central Horse copy broadcast for reckless driver, Southwest 2nd and West ML King. Southwest 2nd and West ML King, last seen northbound on 2nd. The white Nissan license plate, King Nora, Mary 071, driving recklessly, and a broadcast 1708.

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0: 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No contact made with the Lyft driver after the button was hit. You're looking for a gray Nissan Murano license plate, Ocean Sam X-Ray 300, driven by mail.
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1: 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Dispatch animal control.
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1: 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Dispatch animal control.
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1: I've been injured on the board.
2: 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I will take those down in a minute.
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1: Copy, I'll have you start for this half dispute that's over the time. 2615 Kingman, 2615 Kingman, apartment 7, remaining with Angela.
0: Copy.

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1: Can I have my trip number, please?
0: Yeah, trip number, T as in Tom, 260-076-351.
1: Copy, thank you, ma'am.
0: You're welcome.

0: 323.
1: Hey, can I get a case number, please?
0: 323, case number 12274-12274.
1: Okay, thank you.
0: You're welcome.

0: 336, Adam. I'll be start for this assault report. That's at the time. 6500 Southeast 5th Street, 6500 Southeast 5th, apartment 26. You're meeting with Alicia.
1: Okay.

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1: 331.
0: Advise clinic.
1: Copy.

0: 340.
1: Is there anything further on this call?
0: Looks like we received another call from ADT advising that the driver pushed the panic button again. Still no contact made.
1: Copy. There's no vehicle at the address.
0: Copy that. I'll show you both in then.

0: 327 to be.
1: 327.
0: Made contact with Brittany. They all checked okay, though. Kids playing off the phone. It's 410-8.
1: Copy. Dispatch to animal control.
2: 4DP.
1: You got an injured on the board?
3: Copy. Any chance I can reroute to that other injured? Would you guys be able to contact the caller for that bird trip that I'm on currently and see if they can run it up to Iowa Bird Rehab? They're expecting it.
1: Copy that. 334.
2: Sorry about that. You can clear as advised.
1: Copy, and we just got a domestic fight in on the south side. I'm going to show you guys on it. 1201 East Leach, 1201 East Leach. You're meeting with Sarah. He says her 11-year-old brother, Zach, is attacking their mom because the mom refused to give him his phone.
2: Copy.
4: DP.
1: 496.
4: Case made 10-8.
1: Copy in 334.
2: Good.
1: Looks like you guys were out here earlier with Zach. He'll be wearing a black shirt, gray basketball shorts. He's currently outside throwing rocks at the caller's other brother.
2: Sorry.
5: MC8, DP.
1: MC8.
5: Hi, assistant. I'm back in service.
1: Copy.
5: Five ten David. I'll check on that stall at Mark King and Hickman.
1: Copy.
5: Three twenty one. Hi, assistant, and I'll be back in. My partner's gonna still be out on paper for a bit.
1: Copy.

0: airline.
1: Go ahead.
0: We got the info to the caller about the Iowa bird have for your tripping on now.
1: Copy. Thank you. Were they going to take it up there?
0: Yeah, it sounds like he was. Do you want me to clear you off of that trip and put you on the next injury then?
1: That'd be great. Thanks.
0: Copy.

0: 323.
1: Hey, can you show me the route to the station? I'll place some item on property.
0: Copy. Dispatch to ARL.
1: 361.
2: Air 9.
0: You got a cruelty on the board now?
2: Copy.
0: 361.
3: Sorry about that. Now we'll have one female, central, spring manager and fitness. Are there any holding for us?
0: Not this time. I'll show you in route.
3: Copy that. Thank you.
0: You're welcome.
3: 346. 346. Can I get a case number, please?
0: 346, case number 12275-12275.
3: Copy, thank you.
0: You're welcome.
2: AR-9.
0: AR-9.
2: I know everyone's a little busy right now. I'm not going to be able to make my way out to that cruelty anytime soon, it sounds like. If an officer is available, can you send them that way?
0: Copy.

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1: 331.
0: And 336.
1: 336.
0: Hey, animal control is tied up currently. I'm going to have you guys assist on this cruelty. 4419 Southeast 7th Street, 4419 Southeast 7th. Crime Alert caller said that at this address there's a pit bull puppy being abused by some kids here. They were dragging it, kicking it.
1: Copy. Kevin.
2: Three thirty-six, Adam. You have a door code out here.
0: We'll see what we can find.
2: Happy, thanks.
0: You're welcome.

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1: You can take that mental in 5 if MC is available as well.
0: Copy, MC 8.
1: 8 direct.
0: Adam. Door codes in your trip.
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0: 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Right. 340.
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0: 2607 Southeast 6th, 2607 Southeast 6th on a missing report. 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

0: 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Lion Star Crow for me for a private. 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
1: Copy. Hudson David, UP. Hudson David. UGL, back in. Copy.

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1: What?
0: Sounds like the injured dog was picked up by the owners. I believe there's a couple other dogs running around the area here, though.
1: Copy, I'm 1 minute away, so I'll just circle around.
0: Copy that. You also got an injured on the board as well.
1: Copy that. I'll clear myself off as soon as I'm done looking over here.
0: Copy.

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1: 305.
0: Vehicle's unoccupied, so I guess we'll clear it GOA. We'll head to that trespass with a fast refresh.
1: Copy, 308.
0: 308.
1: Have you made your trip yet?
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1: 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Eastside Cars, Fire Department en route to the 1700 block East 28th Street on an illegal burn. They'll advise 1736.
3: We assessed it 10-8.
1: 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Three twenty-seven.
3: Go ahead.
1: Your trip canceled. You're back in.
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0: Central Cars Fire Department en route to the 1200 block of Murphy Street on a fire alarm. They'll advise 1737. $327, Adam.
1: Yeah.
0: 2200 East Euclid, 2200 East Euclid at Habitat for Humanity on a theft report. You're meeting with staff.
1: Copy.

0: Do I have any essential parts that can break for a China mile marker 8.7 of I-235 advice?
1: 340, I haven't made mine yet.
0: Copy, do I have any essential cars that can brake and assist 340 on a China, mile marker 8.7 of I-235, advice?
1: 347 DP.
0: 347.
1: Arrest made, you can put a...
0: Copy that. 347 mile marker 8.7 of I-235 eastbound on a China. Caller said there's six juveniles sitting on the median on
1: I-235.
0: 37
1: direct.
0: And 340.
1: 340, I'm direct on the trip.
0: Copy.

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0: I advise, I'll have the net theft report in the one.
1: Copy, thank you.

0: 308.
1: Take another case number.
0: 308, case number 12276-12276.
1: Copy, thank you.
0: You're welcome.
2: Five ten David.
0: Can you catch me to that China as well? I'm getting on through it right now. Copy.
1: Three thirty six, Adam. Can I get a case number, please?
0: Yeah, case number 12277-12277.
1: Thank you.
0: You're welcome. Three twenty-seven.
3: Good.
0: 328.
3: 28.
0: And 502 David for your information.
1: Good.
0: Both cars, 1701 Lay, 1701 Lay at Phillips Elementary on a dispute with a weapon. Just called in by public safety. So they had two juveniles sitting at the Circle Drive pickup area shooting BB guns. One of the students was also armed with a knife. Public safety took away the knife and the BB guns.
3: Yeah.
1: Five oh two, David, I copy.

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1: Take case number, call Sound Property for now.
0: 304, case number 12,278-12278.
1: Copy, thanks.
0: You're welcome.

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1: Good.
0: Hey, just for your information, you might be approached by a kid saying he got beat up and wants to talk to you guys about him.
1: Okay.
0: Dispatch to animal control.
2: Aaron,
0: you got another injured on the board.
2: I'll take a look at it. You wouldn't mind letting the rest of the animals that's flying know to stay safe out there. I'd appreciate it.
0: Copy.

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1: Is the wagon available to pick up a mail here? We have some narcotics we have to deal with.
0: Yeah, they're currently at the jail. 361.
2: 361.
0: You got one to go with the vessel mission once you're cleared from the jail.
3: Copy.

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0: 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I'm back in service.
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1: 347.
2: 347, we're UTL as well. What are you tending?
1: Copy, 510 direct.
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0: 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I advise for now, 10-8.
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1: Can I get a case number, please?
0: 3426, case number 12279-12279.
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0: 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We'll be en route to 304.
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1: 336.
0: I'm going to show you both out on this suspicious. Going to be headed to the 200 block of Watrous Ave. Caller was having issues with a group of people on Watrous making threats towards him. 911 only phone. Doesn't look like he wants to meet.
1: 36, I can take an undivided.
0: Copy, 331.
1: 331, direct.
0: .334 We advise out here, and then we can take that for 36. Copy, 336.
1: .336 I'm direct, thank you.
0: Copy.

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0: I'm going to show you out on another suspicious 1540 East Veal, 1540 East Veal. Caller is suspicious of a bike that is leaned up against a vacant home. Wants somebody to come and pick it up.
1: Copy. Are they wanting to meet?
0: No, crime alert.
1: Okie dokie.
0: Three thirty-four. Unless you have anything further, we'll be UTL out here. Copy, I'll show you back in. Three thirty-one. I'm going to show you on this half dispute. I'm going to be headed to 1111 East Army Post at the Target. Meet with security.
2: Yeah, with

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1: Okay. 305.
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1: 347.
0: I'm going to show you out on a welfare check. Going to be headed to 712 Southeast 6th Street. 712 Southeast 6th Street at Eagle View Loft. Going to be checking on a Megan McNally in apartment 408. Was called in by her social worker who hasn't been able to get a hold of her.
1: Copy.

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0: I'm going to show you out on a dispute. Going to be headed to 2500 Bell Avenue, 2500 Bell Avenue at Rochester Armored Car. Going to be meeting with Jeff. He's staff here. States that there's a gray Subaru Outback that's parked in their lot. There's nobody inside of it. He just finds it suspicious.
1: Copy.

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1: Copy.
2: Three twenty-one.
1: Go ahead. I'm going to show you both out on a neighborhood dispute. Going to be headed to 1517 East 16th, 1517 East 16th Street. Going to be meeting with Charles, having issues with one of his neighbors.
2: Copy.

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0: 327, Adam.
1: 327, Adam.
0: I'm going to show you out on a PDA. You're going to be headed to East 14th and East Euclid. East 14th and East Euclid. It's going to be a Lexus versus a sedan.
1: Copy and run.

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1: 327, Adam.
0: Take case number and Crotel for a private. Yes, a dam with front end damage.
1: Copy. Case number is going to be 12,281-12281.
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1: Can I have a case number, please?
0: Case number is going to be 12,282-12282.
1: Thank you.

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1: 305. Thanks. Female in custody. Can we get case number and CSI for photos?
0: Copy. Your case number is going to be 12,283-12283.
1: 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Thank you.
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1: 96, Adam.
0: Just put you on a berg to take some photos. Going to be headed to 668 24th Street. 668 24th Street. Going to be under case number 12,000. It's going to be under case number 12,283-12283.
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1: MC5.
0: Cancel and referral. I also completed the transportation. The ending mileage is 70. And can you show me out of service for the evening?
1: Copy. Will do. Have a good night.

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1: 47. 501.
0: Just letting you know, I got a domestic holding over the time. No one to go.
1: Copy all of it.
0: .347.
2: I apologize. Hey, could you see if you can find a contact for property management for us, please?
0: Copy.

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1: Go ahead.
0: Just wanted to make sure, did you need let into the building or do you need property management to respond out?
1: Property management to respond out.
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2: Hey. I'm in.
1: Anybody able to break and assist 336 Adam for a welfare check at 4806 Southwest 3rd?
3: 336, I haven't quite made mine yet. I can go.
1: Copy. 336 and 336 Adam, you're going to be headed to 4806 Southwest 3rd Street. 4806 Southwest 3rd on a welfare check. There's going to be a black Cadillac sedan with a male slumped over in the front seat.
3: Copy.
2: Copy. 501.
1: 501, David.
2: I need to take that domestic with 302.
1: Copy. I'll show you both on it.
4: 308 DP.
1: 302, did you copy that?
0: Yep, I'm direct, thank you.
1: Copy, 308.
4: I had some turn notes, you can show me back in advise. I'll go on that with 302.
1: Copy, 501, David.
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0: Copy. Anybody able to assist 308 on an overdose at 1914 Carpenter Avenue?
2: 344, I'll go.
0: Copy. 308 and 344, you're going to be assisting medics at 1914 Carpenter Avenue, 1914 Carpenter at the CIS Center for an overdose. Stated that a male just walked up to the door saying that he took a whole bottle of his medication.

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1: 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I'll show you on it.

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Southside cars, broadcast of a reckless. Eastbound on Highway 5 in Fleur Drive, brown sedan, cutting people off, driving recklessly. End of broadcast, 1851.

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3: 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I'm with her. I'll let her know.
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1: 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Gonna be meeting with a male.
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0: 336 Adam, DP.
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0: 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Just taking a little nap. And we're right on top of that dispute. We'll go ahead and take that.
1: Copy, I'll show you on it.

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0: I'm going to show you both on an assault. I'm going to be headed to 1302 William Street, 1302 William Street. Caller advised that a father punched his daughter in the face. Problem half is a white male in a black Carhartt and blue jeans, last seen walking westbound on Mahaska.
1: Got it. 328. I'm a 27, I'll take 26's spot.
0: Copy, 326.
1: I'm direct, thanks.
0: Copy.
2: No, what?
0: 308.
2: Hey, okay, Thomas.
0: Case number is going to be 12,284-12284.
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0: I just sent you a trip at Drake Park. 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